0: starts today. South Australian Police Superintendent Scott Denny says they'll be keeping showgoers safe.
1: Police have the ability to be able to warn people by using metal detectors in order to search for weapons and other prohibited items. It's fortunate that we use this legislation every year, and thankfully we do not get weapons entering the show.
0: This is Air National News.
2: Now the latest from Air Sport.
0: It was the end of the line for Carlton's AFL season last night at the MCG, Terry Daniel reports.
3: Geelong has ended Carlton's season 14-23-107 to 11-8-74. The Cats missed a number of opportunities to blow the margin out in the second half, but settled for the 33-point win in the end. Geelong will head to Perth to take on the Fremantle Dockers. Geelong's midfielder Bailey Smith already preparing for next week on Fox Footy.
4: He'll only be better the next run, and I think it's Freo, so ready for that. And they'll obviously bounce back after a disappointing outing, so watch that. And yeah, hopefully we can go over there and put them away, but you never know, so it'll be hard.
0: Newly appointed Maroons coach Darius Boyd says Billy Slater has left the squad in a great place. One of Origin's greatest try scorers is no stranger to coaching, enjoying recent success with the Queensland under-19 side. When it comes to the Maroons, Boyd says there's no need to reinvent the wheel.
5: Yeah, it's not broken, so don't fix it. It's about putting my spin on it. Have those conversations with a lot of those key people in my life that have the best interest for Queensland to make sure that myself and the squad, you know, continue on that legacy and do Queensland and the state proud.
0: In NRL last night, the South Sydney Rabbitohs secured a home final, beating Sydney Roosters 50-20 at Sydney's football stadium. Earlier, the Dolphins narrowly defeated the Gold Coast Titans 24-20 on the Gold Coast. In the NBL Blitz, Melbourne United defeated Perth Wildcats by 15 points. The Sydney Kings too good for New Zealand Breakers. Australian Independent Radio News.
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7: Yes, and you're here with Midway Les on this Saturday morning, the 5th of September. 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And today's weather, we're going to have a mostly sunny day. Slight chance of a shower in the late afternoon and evening. The chance of a thunderstorm about the Upper Hunter late this afternoon and evening. North winds north to northwesterly, 25 to 35 kilometres an hour, becoming northwesterly, 30 to 45 kilometres an hour in the middle of the day. Daytime maximum temperature is going to be between 26 and 31. So make sure you drink plenty of water or anything to keep hydrated. And the fire danger is high for the North Coast, high for the Greater Hunter, and extreme for the Greater Sydney region, and moderate for the Central Ranges. And tomorrow, the 6th of September, is sunny. Winds northwest to southwesterly, 20 to 30 kilometres an hour, tending northeast to southeasterly, 15 to 20 kilometres an hour in the evening, and becoming light in the late evening. Overnight temperatures falling between 9 and 14, daytime temperatures reaching between 20 and 25. And before the news, we had Terry Lanes with a double layer of Crying in Rainbows and Confusion. And we had Rave On from Buddy Holly. And I had a call from Joanne from Mayfield. She wanted a couple of tunes played. We'll do that now. We're going to play Belfast for Boney M and then Black Coffee. So good on you, Joanne. Thanks for listening in and thanks for your call. Appreciate it. Thank you.

There you go, Joanne, with Belfast by Boney M and Black Coffee by Julie London. Greg, I haven't forgot about you, mate. I've done the Burren Junction one for you a bit earlier. Here's one that you wanted as well. High Mountain Yodel by the man himself, Mr. Roy Cooper. And, mate, what a set of pipes this bloke's got on him. Well, yeah, absolute gentleman to work with as well. So this one's for Greg Roy Cooper with High Mountain Yodel.

We all wish them luck and the best of it. So we'll play their theme song here. We'll call it the Stevens Boys. Here you go, fellas. Good luck. Hope you have lots of luck.

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4: Yes, you're here with Midway Les on 2CHR 96.5 on the FM dial. And talking about great artists, we've had, before the sponsors, we had Terry Lanes with Black Dog and the wonderful Brian Stitt with Through the Window of a Train, Delamitri with Kiss This Thing Goodbye, and Chloe Ann with You Can't Take the Country Out of Me. Now, this is one of my favourite songs, and I reckon this is one of the best songs that... in my opinion, that Kid Rock ever done, and it's called Born Free. I hope you enjoy, because I know I am.

They shall grow not old, as we that are left grow old. Age shall not weary them, nor the years condemn. At the going down of the sun, and in the morning, we will remember them. Lest we forget.

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1: Hello, I'm Kim Cartwright. An Australian disaster response team is now on the ground in Nepal with AFP victim identification specialists also arriving today. Nelson Scott reports from Kathmandu.
2: An Australian team comprised mostly of drone specialists touched down here in the capital overnight. The team will assist local authorities with search and rescue operations following a catastrophic glacier collapse. AFP victim identification experts will also arrive in Kathmandu today to help the relatives of the Australians still missing and collect DNA. In a positive development, two workers have been rescued alive after being trapped for 9 days in hydropower tunnels. Bystanders cheered as Nepali authorities pulled the men out of the facility. Hundreds of other employees remain missing across various plants. Nelson Scott, Kathmandu.
1: The Queensland Premier has met with the US Vice President in Washington, seeking to convince the leader to visit the Sunshine State. David Crisafulli spoke with JD Vance about Queensland's critical minerals, leveraging Washington's push to strengthen its commercial and defence sectors. The Premier invited the Vice President to visit Queensland when Australia hosts the next Quad Summit. Two teenage girls have been charged after an alleged stabbing outside a school in Sydney's West. The 17-year-old girl was hospitalised in a serious condition with multiple stab wounds after a brawl in Blacktown yesterday afternoon. Following inquiries, police arrested two girls aged 15 and 17. The older teen charged with wound with intent to cause grievous bodily harm. North Queensland grazier Darryl Young has been found guilty of murdering his three neighbours. The victims were shot dead at the front gate of his farm in Bogie in 2022. The decision was handed down after more than 14 hours of deliberation, bringing a four-week murder trial to an end. The H5 bird flu continues to spread in Victoria, with a fox confirmed to have died from the strain at Torquay. The virus is also suspected to have killed a dolphin at Lawn. Three people have been charged with almost 100 drug trafficking offences in Brisbane South. Police pulled over a female driver in Holland Park earlier this week, leading to a search warrant at South Brisbane, where various illicit drugs were seized. Two women, aged 38 and 50, were charged with a combined 82 drug-related offences. Meantime, a 36-year-old male driver was yesterday caught speeding in Sunnybank Hills and possessing drugs. He's facing 12 charges and is scheduled to appear in court on Monday. Australia's housing affordability has slumped to its lowest ever level, according to two new sets of data. Both REA Group and the Housing Industry Association's affordability indicators slipped in the June quarter. Some of the biggest hits were to prospective buyers in smaller capitals, while Sydney remains the nation's least affordable city. One of Queensland's biggest art and cultural celebrations is back, with Brisbane Festival officially launching its 2026 program. The month-long celebration offers more than 700 performances and includes the highly popular Riverfire Spectacular. Artistic director Ebony Bott says there's a wide variety of events, from sunrise dance parties to Fijian acrobatics, an AFLW game, and everything in between.
3: I can tell you that when you program something and then you see audiences responding, it just fills you with joy that you go, something is hitting the spot, which is fantastic. Just the interest, the curiosity, the generosity, it's really special.
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1: First up, tennis. The action continues at Flushing Meadows as AIR Sport's Paul Walsh reports.
5: Day 6 at the Billie Jean King Tennis Centre will see players battling it out for places in the fourth round. Women's third seed Jessica Pegula booked her place with a 3-set win over Leila Fernandez from Canada, as did men's number 2 seed Carlos Alcaraz, who was too good for Wu Zhibing from China, while Arina Sabalenka and Marta Kostyuk were also straight sets winners. Still to come in the evening session, the much-anticipated return of the Williams sisters to Arthur Ashe Stadium, where they secured the women's doubles titles in 1999 and 2009. That will be followed by the clash between the men's number 8 seed Ben Shelton and Canada's Denis Shapovalov. Paul Walsh for AIR Sport.
1: In AFL, Geelong have ended Carlton's miracle season with a 14-23-107 to 11-8-74 win at the MCG. Blues coach Josh Fraser says after a tough year, they'll be striving for better next year.
6: We certainly don't want to be a club that lives in mediocrity. So, again, acknowledgement of the work that's been put in. The players deserve a lot of credit. So do our staff and our coaching group. But we don't want to be a club that is satisfied with finishing 8th.
1: To NRL, Jai Arrow celebrated his 100th game for South Sydney Rabbitohs with an emphatic 50-20 win over the Roosters. It secured the Rabbitohs a home final. Earlier, the Dolphins narrowly defeated Gold Coast Titans 24-20. Australian Independent Radio News.
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8: Yes, and I got the weather again for you at 11 o'clock, 5th of September. We have mostly sunny day, slight chance of a shower in the late afternoon and the evening. The chance of a thunderstorm about the Upper Hunter in the late afternoon and evening. Winds north to northwesterly, 25 to 35 kilometres, now becoming northwesterly, 30 to 45 kilometres now in the middle of the day. Daytime maximum temperatures is going to be between 26 and 31. Fire danger, well, we all would expect it. It's going to be high in the North Coast, high for the Greater Hunter, extreme for the Greater Sydney region, and moderate for the Central Ranges. And tomorrow, the 6th, we're going to have a sunny day with winds northwest to southwesterly, 20 to 30 kilometres now, tending northeast to southeasterly, 15 to 20 kilometres an hour. In the evening, then becoming light in the late evening. Overnight temperatures falling between 9 and 14, with daytime temperatures reaching the low to mid 20s. And that was brought to you by Midway Les on 2CHR 96.5 on the FM dial. Let me see. We had a request from Jeff from Pellamine. He asked me, he said, "Don't you play any Steve Miller stuff?" I said, "Well, you know what? I'll put up my hand and say, no, I haven't. I'm guilty. I don't think I've played a Steve Miller song since I've been here." And that's just, that's wrong. So we're going to chuck in a double play of Steve Miller with Jet Airliner and the Joker. I hope you enjoy these, Jeff.

0: Yeah, there you go, Jeff from Pelhamine. There's a couple of Steve Miller. Oh, God, that should be an offence under the Music Act, not playing any Steve Miller stuff. Oh, my God. That's Jet Airliner and The Joker. What a couple of great tracks. And talk about great tracks. We've got one here for our mate. He often rings me for this one. And Mr. Ray Stevens with The Streak, mate. He's sitting under his porch at the moment in the breeze out there because it's too hot for him. So here we go, mate. But don't get any ideas about bloody getting your clothes off, mate, and streaking around the yard, all right? Your neighbours might not like it. So here we go with The Streak.
1: Hello, everyone. This is your Action News reporter with all the news that is news across the nation on the scene at the supermarket. There seems to have been some disturbance here. Pardon me, sir. Did you see what happened?
2: Yeah, I did. I was standing over by the tomatoes, and here he come, running through the pole beans, through the fruits and vegetables, naked as a jaybird. And I hollered over to Ethel. I said, "Don't look, Ethel!" And it's too late. She'd already been incensed.
3: Here he comes.
2: Boogie-dad, boogie-dad.
3: There he goes.
2: Boogie-dad, boogie-dad.

0: gas station. Pardon me, sir, did you see what happened?
1: Yeah, Dave. I was just in here getting my tires checked, and he just appeared out of the traffic. Just come streaking around the grease right there. Didn't have nothing on but a smile. I looked in there, and Ethel was getting her cold drink. I hollered, "Don't look, Ethel!" And it's too late. She'd already been mooned. Flashed her right there in front of the shop or so.
2: He ain't rude.
1: Boogity, boogity.
2: He ain't rude.

0: basketball playoff. Pardon me, sir. Did you see what happened?
1: Yeah, did. Hey, Tom, I was just going down there to get Ethel a snow cone. Here he come, right out of the cheap seats. Dribbling. Right down the middle of the court. Didn't have on nothing but his PS. Made a hook shot and got out through the concession stand. I hollered up at Ethel. I said, "Don't look, Ethel!" It was too late. She'd already got a free shot. Grandstand. Right there in front of the home team.
2: What is it calling the street?
1: Here it comes again.
3: Who's that with it? Ethel! Is that you, Ethel? What do you think you're doing? You get your cones on!
2: Well, yes, they call him the street.
3: Ethel, where you go?
2: He likes to show off his disease.
3: Ethel, you shameless pussy!
2: If there's an audience to be found, he'll be streaking it round, inviting public fatigue.
3: Say it isn't so, Ethel!
2: Well, yes, they call him the street.
4: There you go, mate. Hope you enjoyed the streak.

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3: Please note, all members of 2CHR are invited and encouraged to attend the annual general meeting of 2CHR. 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The meeting commences at 7 p.m. We look forward to seeing you there.
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0: Yes, Chloe Ann there with Next Door Country Girl. And then before that we had Midway One Way Man with My Thoughts, and then Terry Lanes with The Music Man. Now, I've made you wait a while, Dawnie. Dawnie's from out Fern Bay way, and she loves Roy Orbison. And I've been holding off and holding off and holding off playing a couple of Roy Orbison songs. But I'm going to do you, because I've made you wait so long, I'm going to do a two-up of Roy Orbison for you. We're going to do In Dreams and You Got It.
1: A candy-coloured clown they call the Sandman tiptoes to my room every night, just to sprinkle stars.

There you go, Dawny from Fern Bay. We've got we had In Dreams and You Got It by the man himself, Roy Orbison. And made you wait for them, but they're worth waiting for. There you go, Dawny. So good on you. And another one we got from for Down That Way as well too. It's a Mr. Barnes, Jimmy Barnes song, and it's Stone Cold. I know you'll enjoy this.

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3: Yes, you're here with Midway Les on 2CHR 96.5 on the FM dial. We're going to Cessnock and Maitland and streaming all across the World Wide Web. So I'm just about ready to get chucked out of the seat here and... following me, you've got the midday special with Daniel Finance. And stick around, keep her company, and give her a phone call and request some songs. She'll gladly spin them for you. That's not a problem at all. So I'll be back tomorrow night from 6 to 9 with another easy listening program. I would love to have her company again. So until then, I'm going to take you out with a little bit of The Gambler, Mr. Kenny Rogers. I hope you've enjoyed the program and stay safe.
4: On a warm summer's evening, on a train bound for nowhere, I met up with a gambler. We were both too tired to sleep, so we took turns staring out the window at the darkness. The boredom overtook us. He began to speak. He said, "Son, I made my life out of reading people's faces and knowing what the cards were by the way."

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1: Hello, I'm Kim Cartwright. Families are being warned to expect higher prices for produce as farm workers from overseas struggle to get visas. The so-called go slow is affecting skilled ag workers as well as working holiday makers. Shadow Federal Agriculture Minister Darren Chester says the pause is hurting.
2: Australian families are already experiencing a cost of living crisis, and now this uncertainty for Australian farmers is adding to their own risks at a time when they're already under pressure due to the fuel and fertiliser prices. Now, farmers weren't consulted about the decision to go slow on visa applications, and I don't think the government understands the full impacts.
1: Toxic mushroom cook Erin Patterson's lawyers claim a juror or jury keeper leaked information to the media, claiming one of the jurors was allowed to watch a Carlton-Collingwood game during the trial last year. 51-year-old Patterson returned to court yesterday to challenge her life sentence for fatally poisoning three relatives at a family lunch. If her appeal succeeds, the court could overturn her convictions, order a new trial, or acquit her completely. The Coalition and One Nation are both expected to fight Labor's social media regulations to be unveiled next week on the grounds of free speech. The Prime Minister is due to outline a digital duty of care, which would give Australians the right to opt out of social media algorithms. Tech entrepreneurs have also voiced opposition to the reforms. WA is no longer the most affordable state in Australia, according to a new report. RealEstate.com's housing affordability report shows WA's rapid growth in prices means Victoria is now becoming a more affordable place to buy a home. Economist Luke Redman says a WA household earning $130,000 a year could only afford 10% of the homes sold in the 2026 financial year.
3: It's still the second most affordable state in the country because of the relatively higher incomes that occur in the state, which have kind of offset partially the really strong price growth that you've seen in Western Australia recently. It's been driven by an increase in demand.
1: A teenage girl is due in court today, one of two charged over the alleged stabbing in Sydney's West. A 17-year-old girl was hospitalised in a serious condition with multiple stab wounds after a brawl outside a Blacktown school yesterday. Two girls aged 15 and 17 have been charged with affray. The older teen will also face a charge of wounding with intent to cause grievous bodily harm. A man is in custody and two people are injured after a police chase through Perth's northern suburbs. The pursuit ended about 2:30 yesterday afternoon in Doubleview when a utility crashed into a bus at the intersection of Huntress and Scarborough Beach Roads. Witnesses say a man was tasered and arrested after he got out of the utility. A man in his 30s was injured in the incident and a woman in her 30s, a passenger on the bus, has required hospital treatment. A dairy producer from Kajua in Victoria's northeast has been named Footy's favourite farmer for 2026. Elise Hill has been nominated for going above and beyond for her local club in the Upper Murray. She says socialising is important.
4: Because farming can be quite lonely at times. Sometimes you only get out of things what you put into them. So why not be involved in any way you can, even if it's just going along to training night and having a chat with a few of the people there, your neighbours, friends, whoever.
1: This is AIR National News.
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1: First up, tennis. The action continues at Flushing Meadows as AIR Sport's Paul Walsh reports.
6: Day 6 at the Billie Jean King Tennis Centre will see players battling it out for places in the fourth round. Women's third seed Jessica Pegula booked her place with a three-set win over Leila Fernandez from Canada, as did men's number 2 seed Carlos Alcaraz, who was too good for Wu Zhibing from China, while Arina Sabalenka and Marta Kostyuk were also straight sets winners. Still to come in the evening session, the much-anticipated return of the Williams sisters to Arthur Ashe Stadium, where they secured the women's doubles titles in 1999 and 2009. That will be followed by the clash between the men's number 8 seed Ben Shelton and Canada's Denis Shapovalov. Paul Walsh for AIR Sport.
1: In AFL, Geelong have ended Carlton's miracle season with a 14-23-107-11-8-74 win at the MCG. Blues coach Josh Fraser says after a tough year, they'll be striving for better next year.
7: We certainly don't want to be a club that lives in mediocrity. So, again, acknowledgement of the work that's been put in. The players deserve a lot of credit. So do our staff and our coaching group. But we don't want to be a club that is satisfied with finishing eighth.
1: To NRL, Jai Arrow celebrated his 100th game for South Sydney Rabbitohs with an emphatic 50-20 win over the Roosters. It secured the Rabbitohs a home final. Earlier, the Dolphins narrowly defeated Gold Coast Titans 24-20. Australian Independent Radio News.
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9: And the weather today is between 26 to 31. It is warm out there today, beautiful and sunny. It's so nice that we're now in springtime. And tomorrow is looking to be between 9 and 14, so it's a little bit cooler tomorrow. Up next, we're going to play Johnny Cash, The Highwayman. And you're listening to Danielle today, and I'm filling in from 12 to 3.

Well, that one was Willie Nelson, Mona Lisa. And before that, we had a Johnny Cash Highwayman. Up next, I'm going to put some Shania Twain on with Alison Krauss, Coat of Many Colours. I hope everyone is having a fantastic Saturday afternoon.

That was Jesus Take the Wheel by Carrie Underwood. Before that, we had Jewel, You Were Meant for Me. Up next, I'm going to play Carole King, You've Got a Friend. It's now 12:22 on a beautiful Saturday afternoon.

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0: 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Aha, that phone number, 499-11-286. 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
5: Well, that was just a word from our sponsors. And before that, we had a song from Adam Harvey in the Jailhouse Now. I think it had Casey Chambers in that too. Quite a funny song. Up next is Adam Brandt. It's going to be okay.

That was Something in the Water, and you were listening to 2CHR 96.5. You're listening to Danielle this afternoon. That was Kerry Underwood, Something in the Water, and before that we had Tracy Chapman, Fast Car. Next we're going to play something from Adam Harvey, Jackson. I think Becky Cole's in this one as well.

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1: 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Call into our office, 2 to 4 Vincent Street, Cessnock, between 9 a.m. and 4 p.m. on a Friday and purchase some of these great CDs.

That was Drive It Till the Wheels Fall Off by Adam Brandt. And before that, we had Missy Higgins' Scar. Up next, we're going to play a song by Jewel and Dolly Parton, My Father's Daughter. And then it will be time for the news.

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1: Hello, I'm Kim Cartwright. Australian victim identification specialists will arrive in Nepal today, 10 days after catastrophic floods. The AFP officers will collect DNA samples from the families of missing Australians and work to bring their loved ones home. A team of Australian drone experts has also landed in Kathmandu overnight to assist with rescue efforts. Experts say it's up to all of us to do all we can to prevent the spread of bird flu as case numbers continue to grow. Vaccination programs are underway to protect the country's most vulnerable species against the H5 strain. The vaccine requires two doses to be administered weeks apart, making it difficult to treat wild animals. BirdLife Australia's Sean Dooley says it's still an important tool in protecting certain species.
2: Vaccines aren't going to be the answer, but they can be vital in protecting really precious small populations of critically endangered birds or special birds. But it's going to be impossible to catch wild birds twice.
1: Retired cricketer Will Pukowski has reached a landmark financial settlement with both Cricket Australia and Cricket Victoria after suffering a series of concussions which ended his career. The former gun Victorian batter has secured a confidential payout deal for the brain trauma he suffered before retiring last year. The move sets a precedent that could see a wave of other cases across sporting codes as well as in schools. Tech entrepreneurs are warning government plans to force social media platforms to remove algorithms would be disastrous for Australian online businesses. The federal government is due to outline its digital duty of care, which will require platforms to allow Australians to opt out of algorithms in a bid to reduce exposure to harmful content. New data indicates national housing affordability has fallen to its lowest levels on record. REA Group's annual affordability report found a median income household could purchase just 12% of the properties sold last financial year. Economist Luke Redmond says wage growth hasn't kept up with the market.
3: And that's a long-term structural issue that we see nationally. New South Wales in particular is quite constrained with that. As we know, Sydney property prices are quite high and elevated, even though they've come down quite recently, particularly in the more expensive suburbs. But even over the last financial year, that was a really high level.
1: A total fire ban has been declared across Greater Sydney today, with the mercury tipped to cross 30 degrees. Extreme fire conditions are forecast for the region, and a number of hazard reduction burns that were planned for today have been cancelled. Rural Fire Service Commissioner Trent Curtin says several other areas of the state will also be on alert.
4: At a high fire danger, including Illawarra and Shoalhaven, through the Greater Hunter, the North Coast, New England and Northern Slopes. So we want people to take care today and make sure they don't introduce any fire into the landscape and look after themselves and prepare for potential fire danger today.
1: High-profile Lindsay Clancy triple murder trial in the United States has been declared a mistrial after a Massachusetts jury failed to reach a unanimous verdict. Ms. Clancy was charged with three counts of first-degree murder in the deaths of her three children, with her lawyer arguing she was suffering from postpartum psychosis and could not be held criminally liable. This is AIR National News.
5: Now the latest from AIR Sport.
1: It was the end of the line for Carlton's AFL season last night at the MCG, Terry Daniel reports.
6: Geelong has ended Carlton's season 14-23-107 to 11-8-74. The Cats missed a number of opportunities to blow the margin out in the second half, but settled for the 33-point win in the end. Geelong will head to Perth to take on the Fremantle Dockers. Geelong's midfielder Bailey Smith already preparing for next week on Fox Footy.
7: He'll only be better the next run, and I think it's Freo, so ready for that. And they'll obviously bounce back after a disappointing outing, so watch that. And yeah, hopefully we can go over there and put them away, but you never know, so it'll be hard.
1: Newly appointed Maroons coach Darius Boyd says Billy Slater has left the squad in a great place. One of Origin's greatest try scorers is no stranger to coaching, enjoying recent success with the Queensland under-19 side. When it comes to the Maroons, Boyd says there's no need to reinvent the wheel.
8: Yeah, it's not broken, so don't fix it. It's about putting my spin on it. Have those conversations with a lot of those key people in my life that have the best interest for Queensland to make sure that myself and the squad, you know, continue on that legacy and do Queensland and the state proud.
1: In NRL last night, the South Sydney Rabbitohs secured a home final, beating Sydney Roosters 50-20 at Sydney's football stadium. Earlier, the Dolphins narrowly defeated the Gold Coast Titans 24-20 on the Gold Coast. In the NBL Blitz, Melbourne United defeated Perth Wildcats by 15 points. The Sydney Kings too good for New Zealand Breakers. Australian Independent Radio News.
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10: And today's temperatures are between 26 to 31. It's warm and sunny out there today. Tomorrow, the temperature is going to drop a bit. It's looking like it's going to fall between 9 and 14 overnight and mid to low 20s tomorrow. You're listening to 2CHR, and this is Danielle, and I've got a song for a special girl called Karina. I'm going to play Shania Twain. Man, I feel like a woman. This is for you, Karina.
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0: want you to put your hands together, please, for my friend Darren Coggan. My friend Felicity. My friend Adam Harvey.
1: Oh, sometimes I go walking through fields where we walked long ago in the sweet used to be.

So that one was Becky Cole, Do I Ever Cross Your Mind? And before that, we played Keeper of the Stars by Rick Foray. Up next, we're going to play something from Willie Nelson and Carrie Underwood, Always on My Mind.

0: very reasonable, and it is as easy as coming into our office between 9 a.m. and 4 p.m. on weekdays and signing up. 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
7: Well, it's 1:33 and you are listening to Danielle today. Just before our ad break, we had a song from Baby Animals, Rush You, and before that, Missy Higgins, Everyone's Waiting. We've got a special request from Belle, and she wanted My Heart Will Go On by Celine Dion. So this one's for Belle.

Well, that one was for Virginia. I couldn't find the original Michael Jackson one that she wanted, so I just put on Remember the Time, Michael Jackson. Before that, we had I Can't Stop Loving You by Rick Foray. Up next, I'm going to put The Tip of My Tongue, Diesel. I think I'll play this one next.

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Well, that was Michael Bublé, A Sway With Me. Up next, we're going to play some Casey Chambers as we're getting very close. It's 1:55, really close to the news. Up next, I'll put on Casey Chambers, Not Pretty Enough.

0: Half is Australian Independent Radio News.
1: Hello there, I'm Sean Bindley. The federal government says it's more engaged in building new homes than any other government in the past half century. It comes as new data shows housing affordability has slumped to its lowest levels on record, with the median household only able to afford 12% of properties on the market last financial year. Assistant Productivity Minister Andrew Leigh told News 24 the primary solution is boosting supply.
2: We're engaging on modular construction, thinking about how we can get more homes built affordably through factories. And we're working to ensure that land release is supported. We're pushing on all of these levers. Building homes takes time. And after that decade-long pause under the former coalition government, there's a lot of catching up to be done.
1: The death toll from Nepal's catastrophic floods has risen to more than 1,250, with over 4,000 people still unaccounted for more than a week after a glacier collapse triggered what officials have called a Himalayan tsunami. Nepal's foreign minister says the government is still trying to save lives, including some 900 workers believed trapped inside hydropower tunnels buried under thick mud. Survivors have been holding symbolic funerals for those feared lost, while rescue crews race to reach those who may still be alive. Reporter Neha Punia in New Delhi says fresh flood warnings have been issued in some of the worst affected areas, with more rain forecast and rivers at risk of overflowing.
3: Another alert has been sounded in some of the worst hit areas. Officials say with more rain forecast, there's a risk of more flash flooding as rivers overflow. Many people have been returning to their homes, to battered villages and towns, and they say there's nothing left of their old lives. Authorities say they are estimating around 20,000 houses will need to be rebuilt in safer locations as Nepal looks at a Herculean task of recovery and rebuilding in one of the world's poorest countries.
1: Sexual violence advocates are hopeful progress will be made after following a roundtable discussion with school and government leaders in Sydney. The New South Wales government held a three-hour meeting yesterday with education sector experts to address the spread of sexual violence and misogyny amongst young people. Full Stop Australia Chief Executive Karen Bevan told Channel 7 she's confident changes will be made.
4: The kind of conversation we had and the investment by, I guess we had maybe five government ministers in the room, it felt like there was some commitment. What we'll need to see is not just, you know, the conversation, we'll need to see resourcing and genuine kind of steps forward.
1: Two teenage girls will face court after an alleged stabbing in Sydney's West. Jacob Pittolo reports.
5: Paramedics responded to the incident outside Blacktown West Public School yesterday to find a 17-year-old girl in a serious condition with multiple stab wounds. Police say the girl entered school grounds for assistance while others involved in the brawl fled before their arrival. Following inquiries, a 15-year-old and a 17-year-old girl were arrested at Mount Druitt Police Station. Both were charged with a fray and the younger teen bailed. The older girl was also charged with wound with intent to cause grievous bodily harm and was remanded in custody to face court today. Jacob Pittolo, Sydney.
1: A sold-out Sydney football stadium have stood together to honour Jai Arrow's 100th match for the South Sydney Rabbitohs last night. The 31-year-old was allowed to run on as co-captain for the first second of the game as he continues his battle with motor neurone disease. MND New South Wales Chief Executive Liam O'Mara says it was an emotional moment.
6: It was quite reverent.
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8: First up, tennis. The action continues at Flushing Meadows as Air Sport's Paul Walsh reports.
9: D6 at the Billie Jean King Tennis Centre will see players battling it out for places in the fourth round. Women's third seed Jessica Pegula booked her place with a three-set win over Leila Fernandez from Canada, as did men's number two seed Carlos Alcaraz, who was too good for Wu Zhibing from China, while Arina Sabalenka and Marta Kostyuk were also straight-sets winners. Still to come in the evening session, the much-anticipated return of the Williams sisters to Arthur Ashe Stadium, where they secured the women's doubles titles in 1999 and 2009. That will be followed by the clash between the men's number 8 seed Ben Shelton and Canada's Denis Shapovalov. Paul Walsh for Air Sport.
8: In AFL, Geelong have ended Carlton's miracle season with a 14-23-107 to 11-8-74 win at the MCG. Blues coach Josh Fraser says after a tough year, they'll be striving for better next year.
10: We certainly don't want to be a club that lives in mediocrity. So, again, acknowledgement of the work that's been put in. The players deserve a lot of credit. So do our staff and our coaching group. But we don't want to be a club that is satisfied with finishing eighth.
8: To NRL, Jai Arrow celebrated his 100th game for South Sydney Rabbitohs with an emphatic 50-20 win over the Roosters. It secured the Rabbitohs a home final. Earlier, the Dolphins narrowly defeated Gold Coast Titans 24-20. Australian Independent Radio News.
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12: And the weather today is mostly sunny with a slight chance of maybe a shower in the late afternoon or evening. Temperatures today between 26 and 31. Can you believe it? It's so warm out there. It's nice. And tomorrow is looking like it's going to fall slightly to mid to low 20s tomorrow. You're listening to 2CHR. And up next, we're going to play some Shania Twain. This is an oldie. Whose bed have your boots been under? And then some Matchbox 20.

Well, that was a little bit of Matchbox 20 and Shania Twain on your Saturday afternoon. Up next, I'm going to play John Denver, Leaving on a Jet Plane, which is appropriate because I have a trip coming up very soon. So this one's Leaving on a Jet Plane.

0: Well, that was Megan Trainor and John Legend. I'm going to love you like I'm going to lose you. I really like that one. Up next, I'm going to play one from Taylor Swift and Ed Sheeran, Everything Has Changed.
1: We good to go?

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0: At approximately 8:15 a.m. each morning, if you would like your birthday or a loved one's birthday broadcast over the airwaves, it's easy. Just call our office between 9 a.m. and 4 p.m. Monday to Friday and ask for your details to be entered into the birthday book. Now, it can be a birthday, an anniversary, or a special occasion. Aha, that phone number, 499-11-286. That's 499-11-286. Happy birthday, baby
1: mine. And happy birthday to anyone whose birthday it actually is today. I hope you're having a great day, enjoying this sunny Saturday afternoon. It's currently 2:30, and up next we're going to play some Casey Chambers, the captain. And before our sponsor's word, we had Peter, Paul and Mary, Last Thing on My Mind.

Well, that was Horses by Daryl Braithwaite. Up next, we're going to play James Taylor, Your Smiling Face, before we hear from our sponsors.

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1: Please note, all members of 2CHR are invited and encouraged to attend the annual general meeting of 2CHR. It's on Monday, the 14th of September, 2026, at the Plaza Hall, 3 Bathurst Street, Abermain. The meeting commences at 7 p.m. We look forward to seeing you there.
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5: When your legs don't work like they used to before, and I can't sweep you off of your feet,

Well, that one was Ed Sheeran, Thinking Out Loud. And before that, we had James Taylor, Your Smiling Face. We're getting very close to the close of my section. I hope you've enjoyed the time with me between 12 to 3 today. Up next, we're going to have Brad with the Rock and Pop Show. He's going to be next from 3 p.m. to 6 p.m. I hope everyone is enjoying their Saturday. The last song I'm going to play before our news break is Cold Chisel, River Deep, Mountain High. Enjoy your Saturday and enjoy the sunshine out there. I'll see you all next time.

0: Hello there, I'm Sean Bindley. The federal government's upcoming digital duty of care is due to face challenges from both the Coalition and One Nation. Labor are expected to outline reforms this week, which could see platforms forced to allow Australians to opt out of algorithms, something tech entrepreneurs claim could negatively impact their online businesses. Liberal Senator Paul Scar says the policy needs to be informed by all stakeholders.
1: We've got to get the balance right. So we've got to make sure we don't over-regulate, that we don't impede on freedom of speech. So we need to see the detail. We need to hear from all the relevant stakeholders and then come up with the best system that's going to provide the best outcome for the Australian people.
0: Data shows housing affordability is falling away for people on low and average incomes. Real Estate Australia claims affordability is at its all-time lowest level, with the average borrower in a position to afford just 12% of properties on the market last financial year. Economist Luke Redmond says the government's 5% deposit scheme has increased competition at the lower end of the market.
2: Because of the removal of income caps, they could be quite relatively high income earners that can show up at the low and middle end of the market, access a 5% deposit scheme and be able to compete and potentially outcompete households that might not have the income level that they do and the borrowing capacity that they do.
0: Calls today for supermarkets to show more responsibility and be crystal clear about the origin of their products. Woolworths brand Hillview Tasty Cheese changed its country of origin to the United States despite its green and gold packaging. Retail watchdog figurehead Ben Bennett says supermarkets should be backing Aussie farmers.
3: We all have a duty to the consumer, and the consumer wants transparency to build trust in the relationship of the purchase. We owe that to the consumer, and I think we should respect the consumer as opposed to the marketing spin, i.e. propaganda, of trying to induce the consumer to have a feeling that it is local when it most definitely is not.
0: Tracks and trails across a number of Sydney's national parks will be closed today as a total fire ban is declared across the region. Extreme fire danger is forecast for Greater Sydney, while a high rating has been declared for the Illawarra and parts of the state's north. Police are calling for witnesses to a serious motorcycle crash in Western Australia yesterday. Air News Kim Cartwright reports.
4: Police would like to hear from witnesses to a crash in WA's Mandurah area yesterday afternoon in which a motorcyclist was seriously injured. The 37-year-old was riding a Triumph motorcycle that collided with a blue Ram utility at the Mary Street-McClarty Road T-junction in Halls Head. The 72-year-old driver of the ute wasn't injured. Anyone with information or relevant video is asked to contact Crime Stoppers. Kim Cartwright, Air News.
0: South Australia police are searching for a man after another man was allegedly stabbed in the neck at Glenside last night. It happened at around 9:30. The perpetrator ran off and the victim was taken to hospital with injuries not considered to be life-threatening. The suspect, described as being of Caucasian appearance, aged in his early 20s, about 188 centimetres tall, with a slim build and short brown hair. Police are urging anyone who saw what happened to get in touch with them. This is Air National News.
5: Now the latest from Air Sport.
0: Firstly to AFL, and the Lions go up against the Sydney Swans at the SCG in a qualifying final this afternoon. The Swans go into the match with five of their key players out of action after the recent scandal in which adult entertainers were hired and some players are alleged to have taken illegal drugs. The first bounce is about 10 minutes away. And the Western Bulldogs are in Adelaide ahead of tonight's elimination final against the Crows. First-year Bulldog Connor Butterick has had a breakout season since he joined the club from the Gold Coast. The 25-year-old says learning the various seams of coach Luke Beveridge has been an enjoyable challenge.
6: Yeah, sometimes he loses me a little bit with the other boys. He can ramble on a bit, but he knows what he's talking about, and I think eventually he gets a message across to the boys. Ends up making us want to run through a brick wall.
0: Geelong have ended Carlton's miracle season with their 107-74 win in the elimination final at the MCG last night. Blues coach Josh Fraser says after a tough year, they'll be striving for better in 2027.
7: Tonight was disappointing, and we certainly don't want to be a club that lives in mediocrity. So, again, acknowledgement of the work that's been put in. The players deserve a lot of credit. So do our staff and our coaching group. But we don't want to be a club that is satisfied with finishing eighth.
0: In rugby league, the Dolphins have held on to narrowly defeat the 16th place Titans 24-20 on the Gold Coast last night. Their seventh win on the trot ahead of their maiden final series. Coach Christian Wolfe says they got the result they needed.
8: We need to get a win and we need to come away with no injuries. And we did both those things, so I'm happy.
0: Australian Independent Radio News.
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10: Let's have a look at the weather around the Hunter. And currently in Cessnock, it's 32 degrees, while over at Maitland, it's 31.5. For Sunday, we're looking at a sunny day with some northwest to southwesterly winds turning northeast to southeasterly by tomorrow evening. Overnight, we'll see temperatures fall to between 9 and 14 degrees and daytime temperatures in the low to mid 20s. You're on 2CHR. This is the Rock and Pop Show with Brad Fenning. We're going to start things off with Aha and Take On Me.

That was Mike and the Mechanics, All I Need is a Miracle. We also had Irene Cara with Flashdance and Electric Blue from Ice House. This is the Rock and Pop Show. It's 22 minutes past 3 on 2CHR. Noiseworks are coming up next with Take Me Back.

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0: 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I help people create personalised ceremonies, weddings, vow renewals, funerals and more. 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Previously I told you that I have juggling skills and that I promise not to juggle unless requested. One couple has asked me to juggle right after I introduced them as husband and wife. 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

That was 1927. That's When I Think of You. We also had the Dream Academy, Life in a Northern Town, and Stevie Nicks with Rooms on Fire. This is 2CHR. It's 19 minutes to 4 on the Rock and Pop Show. Whitney Houston is up next with I Wanna Dance with Somebody.

0: Please note, all members of 2CHR are invited and encouraged to attend the annual general meeting of 2CHR. It's on Monday, the 14th of September 2026 at the Plaza Hall, 3 Bathurst Street, Abermain. The meeting commences at 7 p.m. We look forward to seeing you there.
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1: Hello there, I'm Sean Bindley. Australian Federal Police victim identification specialists are arriving in Nepal 10 days after the flood disaster. Nelson Scott is in Kathmandu.
2: Relatives of Australians still missing following the Nepal flood disaster are providing DNA samples to help bring their loved ones home. AFP victim identification specialists will touch down here today to help bring closure to the families. A team of Australian drone experts landed in Kathmandu overnight and are now assisting with rescue efforts. In a positive development, two workers have been rescued alive after being trapped for 9 days in hydropower tunnels. Nepali authorities pulled the men out of the facility as bystanders cheered. Hundreds of other employees remain missing across plants in the country's north. Nelson Scott, Kathmandu.
1: A weapons analysis has concluded that a strike on a wedding celebration in southern Iran on Tuesday was likely the result of a direct hit by a US munition, rather than a ricochet from another target or an errant Iranian air defence missile. The death toll from the strike has risen to 5 after a 22-year-old woman died in hospital. Amongst the dead, a 4-year-old boy. US Vice President J.D. Vance says Washington is investigating but hasn't admitted responsibility. The Pentagon claims it never targets civilians. Nick Harper reports from Washington.
3: They certainly haven't said that this was a US munition that hit this wedding party. We heard from the US Vice President, J.D. Vance, on Thursday. He was speaking about the issue. He said that investigation was ongoing. He said that the US was investigating because obviously we care. He said, we want to know what happened. As for the Pentagon, they have also said that investigation is ongoing, and they have reiterated that the US never targets civilians.
1: In air health news, more than half of all Australians believe those who lose someone to suicide aren't getting the support they need during the grieving process. Wesley Mission says with one death affecting up to 135 people, many are left carrying a profound, isolated sense of loss. Chief Executive Stu Cameron says it's important that those impacted are able to share their grief.
4: Grief can be a desperately lonely experience and often carried with a sense of shame, of guilt, of anger, all sorts of emotions. And those emotions are best expressed and shared in the company of others.
1: Three people are facing nearly 100 drug trafficking charges following two police operations in Brisbane South. A search warrant at a South Brisbane home led to the discovery of illicit drugs, cash and paraphernalia, with two women charged with a combined 82 offences. Meanwhile, a 36-year-old male driver is facing 12 charges after he was caught speeding with drugs in Sunnybank Hills. He's expected to front court on Monday. And Brisbane ferries have halted this morning as the city prepares for river fire. Georgia Kondak reports.
5: 24-hour strike action is now underway, with union workers suspending all services all day. The action coincides with the city's biggest event of the year, expected to attract thousands of people. Last year alone, more than 25,000 people used the CityCat services. The industrial action comes as pay negotiations between the Maritime Union and River City Ferries remains ongoing. Brisbane City Council are providing additional trains and buses to help transport people around the event. Georgia Kondek, Brisbane.
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1: In the first of today's AFL games, 13 minutes into the first quarter, and it's the Swans 15 leading the Premiers 2. It's do or die for the Crows tonight. They go into the elimination final against the Bulldogs favourites, and there is plenty at stake, with the build-up to the match dominated by reports that coach Matthew Nick's career is also on the line. Nick says he's concentrating on tonight's big game and not his career.
7: Well, because the focus for me at the moment's footy. As I mentioned, you know, the belief we've got as a playing group and a staff off the back of a 12 months worth of work since we were last in this position puts us in a really good spot. And so our focus is right on what we're going to do this Saturday night.
1: Last night, Geelong ended Carlton's dream season with the margin 33 points. In rugby league today, a close one in Auckland after 25 minutes. Manly 12, lead the Wars 10. And the Dolphins have held on to narrowly defeat the 16th place Titans 24-20 on the Gold Coast. It's their seventh win on the trot ahead of a maiden finals appearance. In the later game, the Rabbitohs delivered an emphatic 50-20 victory over the Roosters. Australian Independent Radio News.
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9: Let's have a look at the weather around the Hunter. And currently in Maitland, it's 30.5 degrees, while for Cessnock, it's 29.5. For Sunday, we're looking at a sunny day with some northwest to southwesterly winds turning northeast to southeasterly by the evening. Overnight, we'll see temperatures falling to between 9 and 14 degrees, and daytime temperatures in the low to mid 20s. You're on 2CHR, this is the Rock and Pop Show. We've got Lana Ritchie coming up next, all night long.

You're listening to 2CHR, and we were just listening to The Jam with A Town Called Malice. We also had Madonna with Cherish and Pseudo Echo, Funky Town. It's 23 minutes past 4 on the Rock and Pop Show. Dragon is coming up next with Young Years.

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That was James Rain with One More River. We also had Genesis, Invisible Touch, and Katrina and the Waves, Walking on Sunshine. It's 20 minutes to 5 on 2CHR. Coming up next on the Rock and Pop Show, we've got the Eurythmics with Sweet Dreams Are Made of This.

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3: Please note, all members of 2CHR are invited and encouraged to attend the annual general meeting of 2CHR. It's on Monday, the 14th of September 2026 at the Plaza Hall, 3 Bathurst Street, Abermain. The meeting commences at 7 p.m. We look forward to seeing you there.
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1: Hello there, I'm Sean Bindley. Australian drone operators are beginning to scour the disaster zone in Nepal in the hope of finding survivors. 36 Australians remain unaccounted for after flash flooding devastated remote parts of the nation. Two people were rescued last night from a hydro power tunnel after being trapped for 10 days. Nelson Scott reports from Kathmandu.
2: They'll be pushing for the drones to be concentrated in the areas where missing Australians were last known to be, particularly at that immigration border complex and the last known location of the Himalayan Glacier Adventures Group, which was in the Rasua district, one of the worst hit.
1: The federal government says it's more engaged in building new homes than at any other time in the past half century. It comes as new data shows housing affordability has slumped to its lowest levels on record, with the median household only able to afford 12% of properties on the market last financial year. Assistant Minister for Productivity, Competition and Treasury, Andrew Lee, says the primary solution is to boost supply.
3: We're engaging on modular construction, thinking about how we can get more homes built affordably through factories. And we're working to ensure that land release is supported. We're pushing on all of these levers. Building homes takes time. And after that decade-long pause under the former coalition government, there's a lot of catching up to be done.
1: Anti-sexual violence campaigners say they're hopeful of meaningful change after a roundtable discussion with school and government leaders in Sydney. The New South Wales government held a three-hour meeting yesterday with education sector experts to address the spread of sexual violence and misogyny amongst young people. Advocates say participants strongly agreed more on the need to work more closely with schools. Hazard reduction burns planned for Greater Sydney this weekend have been cancelled due to the total fire ban. The city facing extreme fire danger today with high temperatures and strong winds to mark the start of spring. New South Wales Rural Fire Service spokesperson Ben Shepherd says there are ways you can prepare for the conditions, even during a fire ban.
4: It doesn't also mean that the residents still can't do odds and ends around their home today. Many free and easy things about clearing overhanging branches, clearing gutters, but most importantly, having a discussion around what you'll do if threatened by fire, not just today, but for the coming weeks and months of this fire season.
1: And detectives are investigating the circumstances surrounding the death of a man in a northern Victorian car park. Officers responded to reports a man had been assaulted in Meriam, where they found two men injured and unresponsive. Despite performing CPR, one couldn't be revived. The other was hospitalised in a serious condition. And massive military jets have taken flight over Brisbane to launch tonight's river fire spectacle. Viewers able to watch them flying over the river and the CBD this afternoon before the fireworks light up the sky from 7 this evening. Flight Officer Chris says it's a special occasion for the Air Force and for Brisbane locals.
5: I think a lot of people love to see this because obviously you can't get too close to some of the bases, and then for us to get into the city and see it from that perspective. We do a lot of low-level training and practice out in the ranges and that, but we never get to sort of do this sort of training in the urban environment. So it's something different, which is why it takes hours and hours of planning and practice.
1: This is Air National News.
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1: In AFL this afternoon, at half-time, the Sydney Swans leading the Brisbane Lions by 30 points, 68-38. Tonight, it's a do-or-die clash between the Western Bulldogs and the Adelaide Crows at the Adelaide Oval. The Crows' defensive coach, Jack Hompsch, says the Bulldogs are formidable opponents. The loser will bow out for the rest of the season.
7: The Doggies have been really strong the last month or two, though, as well, and they get numbers back and they really support their defence, and they've been quite hard to score against too. So we're under no illusions in that space that we can't just rely on Stilfe and Tex and whatnot having a really big game in themselves. It is going to be a battle.
1: And Geelong have put an end to the Blues season, defeating Carlton by 33 points in front of a packed MCG last night. For the Cats, they continue their march deep into September action. Patrick Dangerfield was the star of the night in front of goal, booting five majors. And star midfielder Harley Reid has joined the honour roll of West Coast Eagles champions after he was crowned the 2026 John Worsfold medalist. The 21-year-old polled 260 votes across 23 matches, finishing clear of the runner-up Jake Waterman. In the NRL, the Warriors play host to the Sea Eagles today, and it's a tight one in Auckland. After 62 minutes, the team's locked 24-all. Later, the Cowboys take on the Raiders, and the Sharks take on the Storm at home. Australian Independent Radio News.
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8: 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Today's weather report is provided courtesy of 2CHR supporters, Curry Curry Retired Mine Workers Association.
9: And we'll have a look at the weather around the Hunter. Currently in Maitland, it's 29 degrees, while in Cessnock, it's 28.5. For tomorrow, we're looking at a sunny Sunday with some westerly winds turning southeast to southwesterly by early tomorrow afternoon. Overnight, we'll see temperatures falling to between 9 and 14 degrees, and daytime temperatures for tomorrow in the low to mid-20s. You're on 2CHR. This is the Rock and Pop Show with Brad Fenning. We've got George Michael coming up next with Freedom.

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We also had Ace of Base with The Sign and Crowded House, It's Only Natural. Coming up next on 2CHR, we're going to hear from Savage Garden, To the Moon and Back.

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It's 16 minutes to 6. That was the Skyhooks with Jukebox in Siberia. We also heard from Lenny Kravitz with It Ain't Over Till It's Over, and we had Roxette with Joyride. Coming up from 6 o'clock tonight, we've got Turn It Up with Charlotte O'Hara. That'll be followed by Music Overnight, and then from 6 a.m. tomorrow morning, it's Breakfast with Greg Clark. From 9 a.m. until midday, we've got Sunday Country with Bobby Whitelaw. Then 12 to 3, it's the Sunday Shuffle with Michael Smith. And 3 to 6, Sunday All Sorts with Shay Gardner. Right now, though, we're going to hear from Sheryl Crow with All I Want to Do.

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1: Hello there, I'm Sean Bindley. Australian drone operators will begin scouring the disaster zone in Nepal in the hope of finding more survivors. 36 Australians remain unaccounted for after flash flooding devastated remote parts of the nation. Two people were rescued last night from a hydropower tunnel after being trapped for 10 days. Nelson Scott is in Kathmandu. He says Nepali officials are deciding where to best deploy Australian resources.
2: They'll be pushing for the drones to be concentrated in the areas where missing Australians were last known to be, particularly at that immigration border complex and the last known location of the Himalayan Glacier Adventures Group, which was in the Rasua district, one of the worst hit.
1: The federal government insists it's taking action to address housing affordability, which has fallen to its lowest level in Australia. New data shows households earning $125,000 are only able to afford 12% of homes sold in the country. Three consecutive rate increases are being blamed for the fall in affordability. Senior Labor Minister Chris Bowen says the government understands how difficult it is for young people to get into the market.
3: That's why we're acting. That's why we're making big, controversial changes to the tax treatment of housing, to try and give young people in particular, all first-time buyers, but young people in particular, a shot. You can't get a shot if house prices continue to go up by 400%.
1: Meanwhile, the Energy Minister is welcoming new figures showing more electric vehicles were sold last month than petrol cars. More than 27,000 new EVs were sold in August, compared to just under 26,000 petrol cars and 18,000 diesel. Mr. Bowen says Australians have more choices because of changes the government introduced.
3: The new vehicle efficiency standards that were brought into place by the Albanese government are requiring car companies to send us better, cheaper to run cars for the first time. We were the only country, major country outside Russia, without these standards. The Albanese government fixed it.
1: A coalition senator is defending Nationals leader Matt Canavan over comments he made, claiming school curriculums are anti-boy. Senator Canavan claims that respectful relationship programs are pushing an anti-boy ideology. The Liberal senator, Paul Scar, says the criticism of his comments is misguided.
4: If people hear everything he said, he made a number of really important points. And one of the points he made is that there is a huge shortage of male primary school teachers.
1: The bushfire season has arrived in Australia, with crews battling blazes in Queensland and New South Wales. One out-of-control fire is burning near the Warrego Highway west of Brisbane, with waterbombing ongoing, another keeping crews busy on the New South Wales central coast at Calga. Rural Fire Service spokesperson Ben Shepherd says conditions will ease into the evening.
5: But as you just mentioned, we should see conditions ease a little bit into this evening with more favourable, moderate fire conditions.
1: And the wild weather will continue in Sydney with severe storm warnings issued, strong westerly winds delaying flights at the city's airport, which will have a knock-on effect for domestic travellers across the country, regardless of if their flight is to or from Sydney. The Northern Territory coroner has found ambulance delays contributed to the deaths of two patients earlier this year. A man and a woman in their 80s spent about 4 and 6 hours waiting for an ambulance. Both later died in hospital. St John says patients in the territory can expect continued delays due to the service being under-resourced. This is Air National News.
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1: In AFL news, Alistair Clarkson has spoken out for the first time following his sudden North Melbourne sacking. Isabella Staskowski has the latest.
7: This sacking really did come as a shock to both fans and those in the industry. And now Alistair Clarkson has spoken out, speaking with Nine newspapers. This is just some of what he has said. To sit there and say one man has lost his marbles in terms of the modern game, wow. We're just shocked and we just thought we were owed a little bit of respect in being informed and warned. Instead, they chose to dance on my grave like this. The club has said that he's failed to keep up with the modern game and that this has led to confusion and a lack of cohesion in the players. So some very strong language from the former coach in response to that there. A number of commentators have said that the details around this are just cruel.
1: In tennis, it was a doubles match that took centre stage on day 6 at the US Open. Air Sport's Paul Walsh takes a look.
8: Australia's Mia Joynt has recorded a unique double of defeating Serena Williams in her most recent Grand Slam singles appearance at Wimbledon this year, and now repeated the dose in the 44-year-old's return to Grand Slam doubles with sister Venus by teaming up with Heo Ching Chan from Chinese Taipei to again defeat Williams 6-3, 6-7, 7-6 in front of a packed Arthur Ashe Stadium. Although defeated, the Williams sisters at times showed flashes of brilliance, belying their ages of 44 and 46 respectively.
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13: And let's have a look at the weather through to Wednesday. Well, today was threatening to rain, I think, most of the afternoon, and we did have a thunderstorm on the horizon. For later today, I think it's threatening. When I left to come into the studio, it was very windy. I've got very big trees around my property. I thought they were going to snap. I reckon it's almost gale-forced. It said today it was going to be 40 kilometres winds. I do think it was more than that in some areas. Tomorrow, it's going to be sunny, and we've got winds up to 20 k's, and we have temperatures to the mid-20s. There is a moderate fire danger in place for the general Greater Hunter region. Monday, partly cloudy, chance of fog, and we have a medium chance of showers also along the coastal fringe. Slight chance elsewhere. There is also a chance of a thunderstorm tomorrow. Winds up to 20 k's, temperatures to the low 20s. It's oscillating this week. Let's see what Tuesday and Wednesday is going to bring. Tuesday, partly cloudy, medium chance of showers along the coastal fringe, slight chance elsewhere, winds to 20 k's, temperatures between 17 and 20. 9th of September, which is Wednesday, temperatures to 22, partly cloudy, chance of showers also. And the winds look like they're dying down by Wednesday. That's a good thing. Welcome to 2CHR. I'm Charlotte O'Hara, and I'm in the driver's seat, taken over from Brad Fenning. I love his show. Great music all the time. Hey, good vibes here on 2CHR. Thanks for tuning in. And I'll be in the driver's seat till 9 o'clock tonight. So if you're driving, we'll get you tapping on the floor pan and on the steering wheel in no time. If you're at home, just move the coffee table. Come on. Have a coldie or a hottie. Sit next to a hottie. Let's have a good time tonight. It's Saturday night. And I'm going to kick off with AC/DC. Thunderstruck.

I love Suzi Quatro and Lipstick. Well, that's my current favourite song from Suzi at the moment. And she is a living legend. And she is coming to Spears Point to Newcastle in November. And you might want to get some tickets, but leave some for me, please. Before that, we had 48 Crash. And we also heard from Melissa Etheridge, Bring Me Some Water. And before that, at the top, we had AC/DC with Thunderstruck. And I was talking about gale force winds earlier in my weather update, and so I've looked it up, and I wanted to find out how many kilometres an hour is considered a gale force. Well, I've got some information for you, some little trivia. So force 7, force 8 and force 9, or force 7 starts at 50 to 61 kilometres an hour, and that's considered near gale. Force 8 is 62 to 74 kilometres an hour of wind. That's considered a gale force. And force 9 is considered a strong gale, so that's 75 to 88. And if you want to compare to sort of like everyday life, you know, I broadcast a lot of days that are up to 40 k's an hour, so I've got an idea of what that looks like on the land. But today, I thought the winds, my tall ironbark trees, eucalypt trees, I thought they were going to snap in half. So it was definitely more than 40 k's today. I reckon it was force 7 or force 8. And it only lasted about 20 minutes. It did die down, thank God. So a normal day, say wind speeds up to 32 kilometres an hour, that would be considered a fresh breeze or a moderate to brisk wind. Noticeable and moderately strong, but generally not dangerous. So there you go. So when you hear broadcasters mentioning the weather, you've got an idea of what that wind looks like and whether you need to, you know, be prepared and batten down the hatches and all that sort of thing. Speaking of wind, here's Carrie Underwood with Blown Away.

Yeah, fun times for your Saturday night. Good vibes, great music on 2CHR. The time is 6:42. And, oh, I'm going to continue with some more girl power, yeah? By the way, we just heard from Shania Twain and ABBA there with Gimme, Gimme, Gimme. And I'm going to go with Lady Gaga in Bad Romance. Going to go to some sponsors' messages after that. Come back at you with Alanis Morissette and You Ought to Know. Hey, stick around on 2CHR.

0: Please note, all members of 2CHR are invited and encouraged to attend the annual general meeting of 2CHR. It's on Monday, the 14th of September 2026 at the Plaza Hall, 3 Bathurst Street, Abermain. The meeting commences at 7 p.m. We look forward to seeing you there.
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Oh, okay. I'm having a malfunction here. Well, it's totally out of my control. The station's just gone dead. I'm just wondering if there's a blackout or something. I'm going to go out in the street and have a look in a minute, but I have to switch over to the overnight channel and see if I can get something happening. Something happening here because I've lost control. All right, I'll see you soon. Please stick around.

let's see if I can get something happening here on the computer. I'm going to go with Baby Animals and Rush You. Welcome back, by the way. Thanks for sticking around.

0: are 6:55, and this is Alanis Morissette, and this will take us into the news.
1: I wish nothing but the best for
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0: Hello there, I'm Sean Bindley. Australian drone operators will begin scouring the disaster zone in Nepal in the hope of finding more survivors. 36 Australians remain unaccounted for after flash flooding devastated remote parts of the nation. Two people were rescued last night from a hydropower tunnel after being trapped for 10 days. Nelson Scott is in Kathmandu. He says Nepali officials are deciding where to best deploy Australian resources.
1: And they'll be pushing for the drones to be concentrated in the areas where missing Australians were last known to be, particularly at that immigration border complex and the last known location of the Himalayan Glacier Adventures Group, which was in the Rasua district, one of the worst hit.
0: The federal government insists it's taking action to address housing affordability, which has fallen to its lowest level in Australia. New data shows households earning $125,000 are only able to afford 12% of homes sold in the country. Three consecutive rate increases are being blamed for the fall in affordability. Senior Labor Minister Chris Bowen says the government understands how difficult it is for young people to get into the market.
2: That's why we're acting. That's why we're making big, controversial changes to the tax treatment of housing to try and give young people in particular, all first-time buyers, but young people in particular, a shot. You can't get a shot if house prices continue to go up by 400%.
0: Meanwhile, the Energy Minister is welcoming new figures showing more electric vehicles were sold last month than petrol cars. More than 27,000 new EVs were sold in August, compared to just under 26,000 petrol cars and 18,000 diesel. Mr. Bowen says Australians have more choices because of changes the government introduced.
2: The new vehicle efficiency standards that were brought into place by the Albanese government are requiring car companies to send us better, cheaper to run cars for the first time. We were the only country, major country outside Russia, without these standards. The Albanese government fixed it.
0: A coalition senator is defending Nationals leader Matt Canavan over comments he made, claiming school curriculums are anti-boy. Senator Canavan claims that respectful relationship programs are pushing an anti-boy ideology. The Liberal senator, Paul Scar, says the criticism of his comments is misguided.
3: If people hear everything he said, he made a number of really important points. And one of the points he made is that there is a huge shortage of male primary school teachers.
0: The bushfire season has arrived in Australia, with crews battling blazes in Queensland and New South Wales. One out-of-control fire is burning near the Warrego Highway west of Brisbane, with waterbombing ongoing, another keeping crews busy on the New South Wales central coast at Calga. Rural Fire Service spokesperson Ben Shepherd says conditions will ease into the evening.
4: But as you just mentioned, we should see conditions ease a little bit into this evening with more favourable, moderate fire conditions.
0: And the wild weather will continue in Sydney with severe storm warnings issued, strong westerly winds delaying flights at the city's airport, which will have a knock-on effect for domestic travellers across the country, regardless of if their flight is to or from Sydney. The Northern Territory coroner has found ambulance delays contributed to the deaths of two patients earlier this year. A man and woman in their 80s spent about 4 and 6 hours waiting for an ambulance. Both later died in hospital. St John says patients in the territory can expect continued delays due to the service being under-resourced. This is Air National News.
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0: In AFL news, Alistair Clarkson has spoken out for the first time following his sudden North Melbourne sacking. Isabella Staskowski has the latest.
6: This sacking really did come as a shock to both fans and those in the industry. And now Alistair Clarkson has spoken out, speaking with Nine newspapers. This is just some of what he has said. To sit there and say one man has lost his marbles in terms of the modern game, wow. We're just shocked and we just thought we were owed a little bit of respect in being informed and warned. Instead, they chose to dance on my grave like this. The club has said that he's failed to keep up with the modern game and that this has led to confusion and a lack of cohesion in the players. So some very strong language from the former coach in response to that there. A number of commentators have said that the details around this are just cruel.
0: In tennis, it was a doubles match that took centre stage on day 6 at the US Open. Air Sport's Paul Walsh takes a look.
7: Australia's Mia Joynt has recorded a unique double of defeating Serena Williams in her most recent Grand Slam singles appearance at Wimbledon this year, and now repeated the dose in the 44-year-old's return to Grand Slam doubles with sister Venus by teaming up with Heo Ching Chan from Chinese Taipei to again defeat Williams 6-3, 6-7, 7-6 in front of a packed Arthur Ashe Stadium. Although defeated, the Williams sisters at times showed flashes of brilliance, belying their ages of 44 and 46 respectively.
0: Australian Independent Radio News.
8: 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Today's weather report is provided courtesy of 2CHR supporters, Curry Curry Retired Mine Workers Association.
9: Yeah, well, today there was a chance of a thunderstorm. It has been threatening all afternoon. It is currently raining lightly somewhat with heavy winds here in Cessnock. So let's have a look at the rest of the week. Let's go back to today. It did say 40k winds today, but on the ground it was much stronger than that. So do beware. You might need to batten down some things because I've got ironbark trees around my place and I thought they were going to snap in half. It was pretty strong. I reckon it was near gale or gale force. So it's not quite 40k's, I reckon. It's a bit more than that. Tomorrow the winds are going to ease. Temperatures up to the mid-20s and it will be a sunny day. And winds are up to 30k's. We do have a moderate fire danger for the Greater Hunter. Let's have a look at Monday through to Wednesday. Monday, partly cloudy. There is going to be a chance of showers along the coastal fringe. Chance of a thunderstorm also along the coastal fringe. We've got winds up to 20k's and we've got temperatures to the low 20s. Overnight, the temperature on Monday will be between 7 and 11. Tuesday, partly cloudy, medium chance of showers along the coastal fringe. We also have temperatures up to, it's actually dropping on Tuesday. It's going to be between 17 and 20. Overnight temperatures slightly rising though, between 8 and 11. Wednesday, it's going to be partly cloudy, chance of fog, chance of showers also. No chance of thunderstorm, nothing on the radar there. Winds up to 25, temperatures between 18 and 22. So it's sort of oscillating, typical late autumn weather, I reckon, whereas these are probably the winds that we didn't get in autumn, in August, rather. And yes, it is spring. Beautiful sunny days. Oh, yes, the time is 7 minutes after seven. 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I'm in the driver's seat till 9 o'clock. Thanks for tuning in for your Saturday night. We're having a good time. Good vibes all the way with Split Ends. I got you.

good vibes and great music here for your Saturday night here on 2CHR. How could you not tap your foot and tap your hand on the steering wheel along to that? Those three songs actually take me back to my high school years. Isn't it funny how songs do that? That was Cheap Trick, If You Want My Love, The Knack, My Sharona, and a split ends at the top with I Got You. Hey, I'll get to where you're going. If you're driving, you'll get there with a cruisy, relaxed frame of mind if you've tuned into 2CHR, because hey, this is good. This is fun. This is good, light-hearted stuff for your Saturday night. Nothing heavy. Nothing heavy. No. We just want good times and great vibes. All right, the time is 19 minutes after 7. And in fact, I was doing a little bit of a jig in the hallway when Bobby Whitelaw walked in. And that's what I do, Bobby. That's what I do. Bobby's here. He's preparing for tomorrow morning's program. And that happens to be called, it's Sunday Country. And Bobby kicks off at 9 to 12. I'm going to tune in because he's got some great songs. Loretta Lynn and, oh, many, many good country songs. I'm going to tune in. It's going to be good. But tonight, this is where we are. I'm going to get you to where you're going in good spirits. If you're home, move the coffee table. Kick your heels off. This is Blondie with Atomic.

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queen. Whether you're broke or evergreen, your black, white, beige, chola descent, your Lebanese, your Orient. Whether life's disabilities left you outcast, but leader teased, rejoice and love yourself today, cause baby, you were born this way.

Oh, yeah, that was Anastacia with I'm Out of Love. I'm going to turn it up now with Led Zeppelin and Black Dog. Going to follow this song up with The Angels. We've got to get out of this place. The Black Sorrows, Never Let Me Go. And let's have a little bit of Jimi Hendrix at the end of that set. Easy Rider. Enjoy if you're Saturday night.

Yeah, Jimmy, you do make a stagger, and that wasn't the song I wanted to play. Here we go. This is a set I just called. Not calling it again. You heard it. You've got ears. Here we go. Turn it up.

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3: 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Sundays for Bobby Whitelaw's Country. Yes.

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How far off, I sat and wondered. Started humming a song from 1962. Ain't it funny how the night moves?

0: yeah, I remember. What a great song from Bob Seger and the Silver Bullet Band, and that was Night Moves. And I do believe that Bob Seger actually recorded that song after a Chicago gig, but his band had left. His band had already packed up and gone, right? And he's just stayed on, and he's just decided to record this song. Well, he recorded that song with a session band. It wasn't actually with the Silver Bullet Band, but it has been credited to the Silver Bullet Band. So there you go, a little bit of trivia regarding Bob Seger's Night Moves. I'm going to play Eagles with Life in the Fast Lane. The time is 4 minutes after eight, and you are listening to 2CHR. Thanks for tuning in.
1: One, two, one, two, three, four.
0: Oh, yeah. Oh, love the whistle. That's coming on after the Eagles with Life in the Fast Lane. That's Guns N' Roses for your Saturday night. Here's the Eagles.

And that is a gentle reminder from none other than Guns N' Roses to have a little patience. Oh, it's hard, isn't it? Well, they do say patience is a virtue. You have to practice it. The time is 15 minutes after 8. You're listening to CHR. Okay. And we're having a good time tonight. I love coming into the studio on a Saturday night and I put the earphones on. They're good quality. They're not mine. I'm borrowing them from Ron Stothart. He said I could. And they're great, Ron. Thank you. I love it. Great music in your ears, you know. Good vibes for your Saturday night. And that's what I'm here for, to give you a good time too. Here's Queen with I Want to Break Free. And then I'm going to follow that up with Uriah Heep with Free Me.

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M. Carnes, I'm going to play Betty Davis Eyes, followed by ABBA, Does Your Mother Know? Then followed by Kiss, I Was Made Full of a New. Good vibes, great music for your Saturday night.

And the time is 17 minutes to 9 o'clock. That was Kiss, I Was Made for Loving You. And a little less known song from ABBA, Does Your Mother Know? I absolutely love the groove on that song. Good vibes and great music here for your Saturday night. Thanks for tuning in. Going to go with ZZ Top now with Gimme All Your Love.

0: Yeah, g'day again to CHR listeners. 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
5: 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I help people create personalised ceremonies, weddings, vow renewals, funerals and more. My name is Linda Nairn. Previously I told you that I have juggling skills and that I promise not to juggle unless requested. One couple has asked me to juggle right after I introduced them as husband and wife. For ceremonies, with or without juggling, call me 0425 279 939.
6: 2CHR sponsor.

Oh, yeah, and that was The Suite with Fox on the Run. And before that, Supertramp with Give a Little Bit. The time is 9:03. I'm wrapping the program up very soon. I'm going to play another couple of fun songs before I go. Let's go with Meatloaf and Paradise by the Dashboard Light. And I'm going to finish my program off with another little dedication to the great late Dolly Parton, and I'm going to play Islands in the Stream just to wrap everything up for this week. I've enjoyed your company tonight, and I hope you've enjoyed mine. I'll be in the driver's seat again next Saturday night, same time, same place, playing good vibes, great music. All right, thanks for tuning in, and I will see you next week. Have a safe week out there. Here's Meatloaf.

drop.

Taking a pretty big lead out there, almost daring him to try and pick him off. Pitcher glances over, winds up, and it's bunted down the third baseline, and suicide squeeze.

Come on. I can wait all night. What's it gonna be, boy? Yes or no? What's it gonna be, boy? Yes?

0: of 2CHR? If not, then why don't you join? Our membership rates are very reasonable and it is as easy as coming into our office between 9am and 4pm on weekdays and signing up. Or you can phone 499 11 286 and we will send you a membership application. 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
1: Hello there, I'm Sean Bindley. Australian drone operators will begin scouring the disaster zone in Nepal in the hope of finding more survivors. 36 Australians remain unaccounted for after flash flooding devastated remote parts of the nation. Two people were rescued last night from a hydropower tunnel after being trapped for 10 days. Nelson Scott is in Kathmandu. He says Nepali officials are deciding where to best deploy Australian resources.
2: They'll be pushing for the drones to be concentrated in the areas where missing Australians were last known to be, particularly at that immigration border complex and the last known location of the Himalayan Glacier Adventures Group, which was in the Rasua district, one of the worst hit.
1: The federal government insists it's taking action to address housing affordability, which has fallen to its lowest level in Australia. New data shows households earning $125,000 are only able to afford 12% of homes sold in the country. Three consecutive rate increases are being blamed for the fall in affordability. Senior Labor Minister Chris Bowen says the government understands how difficult it is for young people to get into the market.
3: That's why we're acting. That's why we're making big, controversial changes to the tax treatment of housing to try and give young people in particular, all first-time buyers, but young people in particular, a shot. You can't get a shot if house prices continue to go up by 400%.
1: Meanwhile, the Energy Minister is welcoming new figures showing more electric vehicles were sold last month than petrol cars. More than 27,000 new EVs were sold in August, compared to just under 26,000 petrol cars and 18,000 diesel. Mr. Bowen says Australians have more choices because of changes the government introduced.
3: The new vehicle efficiency standards that were brought into place by the Albanese government are requiring car companies to send us better, cheaper to run cars for the first time. We were the only country, major country, outside Russia without these standards. The Albanese government fixed it.
1: A coalition senator is defending Nationals leader Matt Canavan over comments he made, claiming school curriculums are anti-boy. Senator Canavan claims that respectful relationship programs are pushing an anti-boy ideology. The Liberal senator, Paul Scar, says the criticism of his comments is misguided.
4: If people hear everything he said, he made a number of really important points. And one of the points he made is that there is a huge shortage of male primary school teachers.
1: The bushfire season has arrived in Australia, with crews battling blazes in Queensland and New South Wales. One out-of-control fire is burning near the Warrego Highway west of Brisbane, with waterbombing ongoing, another keeping crews busy on the New South Wales central coast at Calga. Rural Fire Service spokesperson Ben Shepherd says conditions will ease into the evening.
5: But as you just mentioned, we should see conditions ease a little bit into this evening with more favourable, moderate fire conditions.
1: And the wild weather will continue in Sydney with severe storm warnings issued, strong westerly winds delaying flights at the city's airport, which will have a knock-on effect for domestic travellers across the country, regardless of if their flight is to or from Sydney. The Northern Territory coroner has found ambulance delays contributed to the deaths of two patients earlier this year. A man and woman in their 80s spent about 4 and 6 hours waiting for an ambulance. Both later died in hospital. St John says patients in the territory can expect continued delays due to the service being under-resourced. This is Air National News.
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1: In AFL news, Alistair Clarkson has spoken out for the first time following his sudden North Melbourne sacking. Isabella Staskowski has the latest.
7: This sacking really did come as a shock to both fans and those in the industry. And now Alistair Clarkson has spoken out, speaking with Nine newspapers. This is just some of what he has said. To sit there and say one man has lost his marbles in terms of the modern game, wow. We're just shocked and we just thought we were owed a little bit of respect in being informed and warned. Instead, they chose to dance on my grave like this. The club has said that he's failed to keep up with the modern game and that this has led to confusion and a lack of cohesion in players. So some very strong language from the former coach in response to that there. A number of commentators have said that the details around this are just cruel.
1: In tennis, it was a doubles match that took centre stage on day 6 at the US Open. Air Sport's Paul Walsh takes a look.
8: Australia's Mia Joynt has recorded a unique double of defeating Serena Williams in her most recent Grand Slam singles appearance at Wimbledon this year, and now repeated the dose in the 44-year-old's return to Grand Slam doubles with sister Venus by teaming up with Heo Ching Chan from Chinese Taipei to again defeat Williams 6-3, 6-7, 7-6 in front of a packed Arthur Ashe Stadium. Although defeated, the Williams sisters at times showed flashes of brilliance, belying their ages of 44 and 46 respectively.
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0: Thank you. Well, where you been? I don't hardly know what to say. I've thought and thought and thought. What's the first words I should say? And I just couldn't come up with anything other than,
1: it's good to be back.
0: I'm Don. I'm still the oldest one. Bill's catching up, though. Won't be long before Phil's as old as I am, I guess, if it keeps going. All right. Here's a Roy Orbison song for you.
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1: 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Jenkins, Porter, and our four hits and a miss. 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
2: Would you like to be a volunteer at 2CHR but do not want to be an on-air presenter? 2CHR has a vacancy for a volunteer to assist in our office. 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That's 49 911 286. 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Our sponsor, Stone Real Estate of Curry Curry, has over 25 years' experience, so call them on 408 911 55. 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

that's what I like. What's that, baby? Well, I what? What do you mean? Can I what? Hell, you can't ever tell about Jerry Lee Lewis, honey. I might.

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4: Hunter Valley Singles Social Club Over 50s meets on the first Sunday of the month at 10 a.m. for a cuppa and a chat at Polish Hall, Grand Street, Maitland. 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

Thank you so much. Now here's a song that I really agree with the words to. You might remember.

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1: Your community radio station, 2CHR, Central Hunter Community Broadcasters Incorporated, are bound by the provisions of the Broadcasting Services Act and must comply with the license conditions and the codes of practice applicable to a community broadcasting service. 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
3: Your community radio station, 2CHR, Central Hunter Community Broadcasters Incorporated, are bound by the provisions of the Broadcasting Services Act and must comply with the license conditions and the codes of practice applicable to a community broadcasting service. 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

lives a woman that lives in his wine. They say a stranger came in one night, left with his woman, and he lost his mind when an old song starts playing.

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1: Would you like to be a volunteer at 2CHR but do not want to be an on-air presenter? 2CHR has a vacancy for a volunteer to assist in our office. 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That's 49 911 286.

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1: Hello, I'm Sarah Wombe. Wild weather has caused chaos across the east coast, sparking bushfires and triggering delays at airports across Australia. Jack Hahn reports.
2: In New South Wales and Queensland, more than 50 bushfires broke out, dozens uncontrolled, requiring water bombers to help in the effort to put them out. The winds whipping up two separate jumping castles at birthday parties, one in Geelong and the other in Sydney South. Five children had to be taken to hospital. All of them are in a stable condition. Tens of thousands of people have been left without power in Sydney, while a tree has knocked out train services on the city's north shore. And roughly 200 flights have been delayed at the city's airport, triggering disruptions across the entire domestic network, holding up planes and even triggering delays for services that may not depart or arrive in Sydney. Travellers across the country urged to plan ahead and brace for delays. Jack Hahn reporting.
1: A Sydney-bound Qantas flight from Queenstown in New Zealand has been forced to divert after experiencing a suspected engine issue shortly after takeoff. The flight was scheduled to fly back to Australia yesterday afternoon. A Qantas spokesperson says the aircraft landed safely in Christchurch. Two of US President Donald Trump's top envoys have arrived in Moscow ahead of a weekend of talks aimed at accelerating efforts to end the war in Ukraine. The BBC's James Landau is in Kyiv.
3: In recent weeks and months, both sides have been pressing hard what they see are their core military aims. The Ukrainians, their deep strikes into Russia on the oil refineries and other economic infrastructure. The Russians putting huge pressure on Kyiv itself, exploiting Ukraine's vulnerabilities and air defences, simply because at the moment the consensus is that both sides will fight through the winter. And if there's any chance for peace, the most likely optimistic window is possibly next spring.
1: A 35-year-old man is facing 15 charges after a chaotic police pursuit through Perth's northern suburbs on Friday afternoon. Sean Bendley has the story.
4: The chase ended in double view after the driver allegedly swerved a stolen ute in front of a bus, injuring a passenger and hitting another car. Tactical Response Group officers, who happened to be nearby, arrested the man before the unattended ute rolled into a wall. The man was refused bail. He was set to appear in the Perth Magistrates Court yesterday. And police would like to hear from witnesses to a crash in the Mandurah area, also on Friday afternoon, in which a motorcyclist was seriously injured. The 37-year-old was riding his Triumph when it collided with a Blue Ram utility at the Mary Street and McClarty Road T-junction in Halls Head. The 72-year-old utility driver wasn't injured. Anyone with information or relevant vision is being asked to contact Crime Stoppers. Sean Bindley, News.
1: The parents of murdered Queensland schoolboy Daniel Morcombe are calling for better access to information about child sexual abuse. The plea follows results from a national survey showing 80% of the 1,000 participants wanted the information but didn't know where to find it. And briefly, the 2026 Royal Adelaide Show kicked off yesterday. Over the next week, up to 400,000 people are expected to attend. This is Air National News.
5: Now the latest from Air Sport.
1: In rugby league, Melbourne has snatched a victory over Cronulla in round 27. Andrew Lucas has more.
6: A Trentley Arrow try with the final play of the match has seen the Storm stun the Sharks 24-20 on Old Boys Day at Ocean Protect Stadium. An understrength Cronulla side led 18-12 at halftime but were kept trialless after the break. It means the Sharks will face North Queensland in a home elimination final next week. Earlier, the Raiders shocked the Cowboys 50-30 in Townsville, and a Chanel Harris-Tavita field goal gave the Warriors a 31-30 win over Manly in New Zealand. Andrew Lucas, Sydney.
1: Adelaide has defeated the Western Bulldogs by 22 points in the AFL, 14-690 to 9-14-68. The Crows were forced to overcome a Bulldogs fourth-quarter comeback to secure the elimination final win. Adelaide star Josh Rochelli says it was a relief to make it through.
7: There was a lot of pressure heading into this game, and finals is already going to bring that kind of external pressure. But yeah, I thought it was a hard-fought game from both teams tonight. Bulldogs really put it to us for the majority of the game, but I think just in the end, we probably just executed on our moments. So it was a fantastic win in the end.
1: Sydney has secured a home preliminary final after beating Brisbane 141-88. And Pierre Gasly has taken pole position for the Italian Formula One Grand Prix. Aussie Oscar Piastri will start from third on the grid. Red, Australian Independent Radio News.
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10: Yes, well, good morning and welcome to the program. I'm Greg Clark, filling in. Oh, not filling in, I'm noisy. We're going to have a look. I don't know what I've done here already. I had the screen up and all of a sudden it's disappeared as too. Well, okay. Now, I was trying to fiddle around with something because I can only read half of what's on the screen. Currently sitting on 14.6 degrees Celsius here at Cessnock Airport and humidity 49%, dew point 4 degrees. Winds come from the northwest at 9 kilometres per hour, wind gusts 14 kilometres per hour. Had a little drop of rain since yesterday morning, only 0.2 millimetres. We expect a top temperature today of, I don't know because for some reason my screen is just disappearing. I don't know. I can't get a top temperature. All I can see there is it's saying it's 11 overnight, but half it's missing, and I just don't know how to. Anyway, when I sort that out, I'll let you know what the top temperature will be today. But anyway, I think it'll be warm, and with this wind that's about, we're expecting. It's been quite strong, the wind this morning, and the wind is coming from the northwest. Today, 20 to 30 kilometres per hour, then turning around to southeast southwest, 15 to 20 kilometres per hour in the early afternoon, then becoming light in the evening. And the fire danger rating is mod, the UV index is high. There's no warnings out for today, nothing much happening. Okay, and looking too at the traffic. Well, down there at Tomago, there's been a car crash a little bit earlier this morning, but it was checked at 10 to 6 and there's still one northbound lane closed. So just be a bit careful down there. So anyway, happy Father's Day to all the dads and granddads and everyone else, but I hope you all have an enjoyable day. It might be a bit rough out there having a picnic if that's or barbecue in this wind, but I hope you all have a nice day. It's 8 minutes past six. 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I'm Greg Clark and I'm here with the breakfast program, and we'll start off as usual with Declan Nerney.

Yeah, that was Chet Atkins and Mark Knopfler there with The Next Time I'm in Town. And Declan Nerney, he opened the program with Got to Get Up in the Morning. It's just on nearly 15 minutes past six, and you're listening to 2CHR 96.5. And it's good morning to my Auntie Trish over there in New Zealand, who's listening in. She was messaging me quite a few moments ago, wishing me a happy Father's Day, and which I appreciate. And I'll play her a couple of songs, first one being one of John Rolls, then a Daniel O'Donnell song. Oh, this is the Daniel O'Donnell song first.

0: Yeah, that was John Rawls, Lord, You Gave Me a Mountain. And Daniel O'Donnell brought us flowers on a Sunday. This is Graeme Rodger with Father's Day.
1: I picked Dad up from hospital and took him home for Father's Day. A few short precious hours with his friends and family. His dog Cobber came to greet him,

said. A loyal and faithful worker who proved himself time and again. But the ever-marching years catch us all up in the end. The family gathered round as we all welcomed Father home. Strained faces told the story. Dad's time now wasn't long. Well, there were lots of hugs and kisses, but the tears we brushed away.

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Yeah, that was Tanya Lee and I Can't Stop Loving You. And Mary Duff brought us Daddy's Hands. Before the messages, Brian Litton, You're the Best Friend, and Graham Pearson, Rusty, It's Goodbye. The time is just on 6:42. You're listening to 2CHR 96.5. It's good morning to Bev down there at Rutherford, and she'd like to hear Charlie Pride. And I did have it here somewhere, her song for her. And, I did have it, and now I haven't got it. So, I don't know what happened there. Here we go. I had it. It's funny. I'm just having a great morning. Everything can go wrong. It's been going wrong at the moment. So, play this one. This is, she's just an old love to turn memory.

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8: Hello, I'm Sarah Warmby. A Sydney-bound Qantas flight has been forced to make an emergency landing after experiencing a suspected engine issue shortly after takeoff from Queenstown in New Zealand. Vision shows what appears to be flames coming from the engine. One News reporter Jared Tullock is in New Zealand.
9: Yeah, well, we were filming close to the airport when this incident happened and the plane was taking off. And when we heard a loud bang and then a burst of flames coming out of the left engine of the Boeing 737. A lot of people around Queenstown too also posting footage as well. A passenger on board the flight too also sending through footage of those flames from their engine too. Now, emergency was declared with the flight that was bound for Sydney initially having to be diverted to Christchurch, about 350 kilometres north of Queenstown, where it landed safely around 5 p.m. New Zealand time. Now, Qantas hasn't confirmed exactly what the cause of the incident is, other than to say there was a suspected issue with the engine. It says it acknowledges the distress for passengers and is supporting them.
8: Authorities in Nepal say they've rescued another two people more than 10 days after flash floods on the border with Tibet. The BBC's Lee Milner reports.
10: A day after two Nepalese hydropower workers were pulled alive from a tunnel, rescuers have brought a Chinese worker to safety from another site. An army spokesman says the man was found in the Trishuli hydropower project this morning. Separately, police say a woman has been rescued from the fourth floor of a house badly damaged by flooding in Bhatrawati. More than 1,300 people are now known to have died in the floods, while around 5,000 remain missing.
8: Still overseas, and the US military says it has struck three Iranian oil tankers in the Gulf, destroying two and disabling the other. Iran earlier targeted two US Navy ships. The military says no US personnel were hurt. Meanwhile, Australia's fuel stocks continue to remain higher than when the Iran war broke out. There are 41 days worth of petrol and 33 days worth of diesel. 3.5 billion litres of fuel is locked in to be delivered over the next 4 weeks. Two primary-aged children have been taken to hospital after they were flung from a jumping castle southwest of Melbourne yesterday. Sean Bindley has the details.
11: It's understood an abrupt gust of wind caused the inflatable to fly into the air, causing the pair to fall 10 metres to the ground at Mount Dunee just before 11 a.m. Both were taken to hospital in a stable condition with upper body injuries. Several other children who were on the jumping castle at the time of the incident escaped injury. Sean Bindley, Air News.
8: Meantime, there's been a similar incident involving a jumping castle at Banksia in Sydney South. A boy and a girl were treated for head injuries, while an infant was also hospitalised with minor injuries. And rugby league legend Roy Simmons has raised more than $170,000 for dementia research as part of his fifth annual fundraising walk. According to the ABC, the 67-year-old walked more than 300 kilometres from Gilgandra to Cowra in the New South Wales Central West to raise money for dementia research. Simmons was diagnosed with early onset Alzheimer's disease 5 years ago. This is Air National News.
12: Now the latest from Air Sport.
8: Sydney have secured a home preliminary final after surging to a 53-point victory over Brisbane, 21-15-141 to 13-10-88. Logan McDonald kicked 6 goals, while Charlie Curnow and Tom Papley 5 majors each. Sydney's Jake Lloyd says it's an unbelievable feeling.
13: These are such big games. You know, we earned this spot throughout the season to get a home qualifying final, and you know, inside those four walls, we've had belief, you know, these last 2 weeks, and I think the coach has done a really good job in setting up a system that doesn't matter who's out there, if we stick to that and play our roles, and we're capable of anything.
8: The Crows beat the Bulldogs 90-68 in their elimination final. In the AFLW, wins to the Lions, Suns, Kangaroos and Bulldogs. To NRL, the Warriors beat the Sea Eagles by a single point, 31-30, in a thriller in Auckland. New Zealand coach Adam Webster says it was a good result, but there's work to be done.
14: I'm not stupid. Like, I know we've got to clean some stuff up, but I know what sort of week we're going to have this week. I know how much better we're going to be for the run. I know we're going to build some real confidence from it. We're in a good spot.
8: The Storm defeated the Sharks 24-20. The Raiders too good for the Cowboys 50-30. And at the FIBA Women's Basketball World Cup, wins to Hungary, Mali and Germany. Tonight, the Australian Opals take on Turkey. Australian Independent Radio News.
1: 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Today's weather report is provided courtesy of 2CHR supporters, Curry Curry Retired Mine Workers Association.
15: And looking at the weather for this hour, for this Sunday, the 6th of September, Father's Day, 16.2 degrees Celsius out at Cessnock Airport, said here feels like about 11 degrees. Humidity 40%, the dew point 2.6 degrees Celsius. The wind is coming from the west-northwest at 19 kilometres per hour with wind gusts up to 22 kilometres per hour. Up until now we've had 0.2 millimetres of rain. That would have been earlier in the night, I would imagine. They're saying here chance of rain today is about 5% and won't be very much if we do get any. The fire danger rating is moderate and the UV index is high. Overnight should drop down to about 11 degrees and we're looking at a top temperature today of 24 degrees here in Cessnock and for most of the valley. A little bit cooler, but they said there is a bit of cold weather on its way. So, okay, now let me have a little look. I don't know about that traffic report, whether... Yeah, it's still... Oh, no, it hasn't been updated. So I'm sure it would have been cleared now, that crash down at Tomago, which said it was affecting one of the lanes. One lane was closed, but that started at 20 to 5 this morning. It was last checked at 10 to 6. So there's nothing... there's no update on that, so I take it it'll probably be cleared by now. Okay, well, my apologies to Jean. She wanted a song, and wasn't that I was struggling looking for it, but I just haven't been right at the moment, and I'm just trying to sort a few things out. Okay, this is Stephen and Anna Wood, and this one's for Jean.

0: Now it's good morning to Greg up there in Gloucester, and he'd like to hear Tex Morton and the Travelling Showman.
1: Way up, I say, have a look at this one day, mister. Ain't two bags for $2, and there's no waiting, there's no delay. We'll serve you straight away.
2: See how the morning breeze waltzes the sawdust. Gone is the showman, gone is his tent. See how the dust eddies dance down the highway. Early the sparrow that saw where he went.

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Wise are their teachers, how ancient their school. Early in life they will pass graduation, for never a showman's kid yet was a fool. See their professor, the old master showman, teaching his grandson to tie a true hitch. Bribes tiny toddlers to tumble in sawdust. Clowns adore ice cream, and grandpa is rich. How kindly his welcome to campfire and banjo. Welcome the birds to his caravan door. Tending no garden, his view ever changing. Only a fool would be asking for more. Just say there's no gold at the end of the rainbow. Tell him a rolling stone gathers no muss. A wink and a smile and those merry eyes twinkle. Muss I would grow should I work for a bus. Oh, how I envy the showman his treasures. Far from the city's oppressions and schemes. Did he but know it, he's rich beyond measure, for he has wealth beyond his wildest dreams. Yes, how I envy the traveling showman. His mind is as big as the wide land he roams. Thinks like a king, has the heart of a gypsy, and the whole of this wonderful country's his home. How many memories, how many milestones, how many campfires, which one was which? How many times has he wakened from dreaming? How many times has the showman been rich? So marry your showman, your handsome young showman. I'm sure you'll make him an excellent wife. You'll reign like a queen in your own little circle, and

0: bags for $2 and there's no waiting, there's no delay. We'll serve you straight away.
1: Shy little rabbit, all sparkles and spangles. Sun on

Yeah, that was Tex Morton and the Travelling Showman. Play that one for Greg up there at Gloucester. And it's good morning to Wally. And I'm a little bit late getting his on for him, but he'd like to hear Willie Nelson with Don't Let the Old Man In, and then Reg Lindsay Before the Dawn.

Ah, it's good morning to Doc too. He's not feeling the best at the moment, and I wish him a speedy recovery. And we'll play this one of Joe Diffie's for him. I know this is one of his favourites.

brim with tarps and ropes and poles and springs. Extra beer and food in tins, going camping at Yampa. We're backing into site 24 when over strolls a bloke next door.

Little Anastasia and Ambrose. You'd be crying too with names like those, Gampin at Yampa. And there's a couple in a new 4x4 with a van straight off the showroom floor. Neb's onto them before they know what for, Gampin at Yampa. Neb guides him in and says right hand down, but old mate turned left and put the pedal down, knocked Neb's NX to the ground.

Now Mrs. Brown is 3 tenths down. I swear she's been following me around. Wearing a sarong, that's all wrong. She's camping at Yampa. And she sunbakes topless by the riverside, like a beach whale with cellulite. Poor little kitties will be scarred for life, camping at Yampa. And romance bloomed on our holiday. Cupid got his little arrows away. It was happy hour on the last Friday, camping at Yampa. Mrs. Brown on the Cab Sauvignon took a shine to Nev, and before too long they were in her tent, getting it on, camping at Yampa. But the love was blind and they didn't know. Baz filmed it all on his mobile phone. He'll put it on Facebook when he

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0: Yeah, g'day again, 2CHR listeners. 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
7: 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Johnny Cash and Rodney Crowell next with I Walk the Lines. This is for Delhi down there at Kays Beach, and also for Ken down there. He'd like to hear Shirley Wild and Working Man. So I hope you enjoy. I've got them around the wrong way.

0: there, Johnny Cash and Rodney Crowell played that Fidelity down there at Caves Beach, and Shelley Wild brought us Working Man, and that was all Surfer Ken down there at Caves Beach. Now it's a couple of songs for Joanne, and this is Scotty McCreary. He's for Joanne down there at Mayfield.
1: Hello, darling. It's nice to see you.

Yeah, that was Foster and Allen, I Can't Stop Loving You. The time is just on 7:47. It's good morning to the old cowboy out there at Brankston. He'd like to hear Dolly Parton with Hillbilly Heaven. And she also sings this with Loretta Lynn and Tammy Wynette. Hang on, we'll get it playing in a minute.

Just as I arrived, the old curtain lifted, and there on stage stood who else but Roy Acuff and Tex Ritter. They said, "Well, how you doing? Come on in here. I know there's some folks you want to see. Over there's our newest member, your old friend Conway Twitty. Say hello, darling. And there's gentleman Jim Reeves singing with Heaven's Choir. Roger Miller, he just got here. He's making everybody laugh. Of course, you know Roy Orbison can sing just as high as anybody here. And Ernest Tubb can sing as low. And Patsy Cline, well, bet she's the best singing angel here. And Dottie West is probably the prettiest. There's the old pea picker

Marty Robbins, well, he's still getting more encores than anybody else up here, just like he used to down on Earth. Yeah, well, there's Elvis. They still call him the king, but we know they're not talking about the real king up here.

Alex. I said, well, who do you think might be showing up, say, within the next 40, 50, 60 years? They handed me a big tally book, and in it I saw names like Johnny Cash, George Jones, Merle Haggard, Don Gibson, Mel Tillis, Farron Young, Kitty Wells, some of the newer ones like Vince Gill and Garth Brooks. Of course, they talked about Minnie Pearl, the Judds, Tanya Tucker, Reba McEntire, Hank Jr., oh, of course, Buck Owens, Roy Rogers, Gene Autry, Randy Travis, and Willie Nelson. There's old Chet. I said, well, where's Porter Wagoner's name? Oh, there it is. And then there was Loretta Lynn and Tammy Wynette and Dolly Parton. That's when I was...

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0: Hello, I'm Sarah Wombe. A team of Australian victim identification specialists has arrived in Nepal. Nelson Scott reports from Kathmandu.
1: With every day that passes since the devastating floods, authorities here warn the hopes of finding survivors are fading rapidly. Seven AFP victim identification experts have landed in Kathmandu to support the families of Australians still missing. Their arrival comes as DFAT is coordinating with Nepal about where to deploy Australian drones. The federal government wants the technology to survey areas where missing Australians were last seen. Nelson Scott, Kathmandu.
0: The opposition wants burning or desecrating the Australian flag to be treated as a serious crime. The coalition will introduce its National Symbols and Heritage Protection Bill into federal parliaments later this year. Under the proposed changes, the 26th of January would be enshrined as Australia's National Day. Clean-up efforts are underway after wild weather lashed parts of Sydney. Jack Hahn has more.
2: Strong westerly winds causing chaos across the city. In Banksia, children were hurt when the jumping castle they were on was whipped up into the air. They had to be taken to hospital, thankfully, in a stable condition. Eight people were injured in Penrith when a tree came crashing down onto their home. Springwood Police Station in the Blue Mountains closed due to wind damage, and roughly 200 flights were delayed yesterday as Sydney Airport was forced to use one west-facing runway. Today, much calmer conditions, winds faring up to 30 kilometres an hour, heading for a high of 23 degrees. Jack Hahn reporting.
0: Meanwhile, forecasters say parts of southeastern Australia could experience record September temperatures in a hot start to spring. The Bureau of Meteorology's Jonathan Howe has told the ABC some parts of the southeast have experienced temperatures 13 degrees above the average for this time of year.
3: Absolutely remarkable considering we're only in the first week of spring. Right along the coast, we are accepting temperatures in the high 20s to low 30s, all the way up into northern New South Wales and also southern parts of Queensland.
0: And in Queensland, a 24-hour fire ban is currently in effect for residents across Ipswich and the Lockyer Valley. Under the ban, all open fires are prohibited, existing permits are suspended, and residents using power tools are urged to be cautious. Three people have died and two remain in hospital following a two-vehicle crash in Tasmania's north. Police say emergency services were called to the scene on the Bass Highway near Elizabethtown at about 2 on Friday afternoon after reports two cars had collided with one towing a trailer. Investigations are continuing. Police asking anyone with information or dashcam footage to contact Crime Stoppers. And families are being reminded of the important role dads play in the health and well-being of their children this Father's Day. The Fathering Project's Dr. James Brown says every positive interaction a father has with their child can have long-term benefits.
4: That by them turning up and showing, you know, every day those little moments of care and concern and love and interactions, that they are contributing to the long-term benefit for their children.
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0: The Raiders have stunned the finals-bound Cowboys with a 50-30 ambush in the NRL. North Queensland dealt a reality check ahead of finals. Coach Todd Payton says he's disappointed.
6: Yeah, shocked, very disappointed, but new competition next week and we've got to get past that quickly and dive into what we're doing on Monday.
0: The Warriors won a thriller beating the Sea Eagles 31-30. The Storm scored a last second winner to beat the Sharks 24-20. There are two games this afternoon. First up, the Dragons and Eels, followed by the Panthers and Tigers. In the Women's Rugby League, the Knights, Roosters and Sharks all posted wins. The job of Adelaide coach Matthew Nix now looks secure after the Crows notched up their first AFL finals win since 2017. Sarah Patterson reports.
7: There were reports during the week that Nix may lose his job if the Crows fail to break their postseason drought. Last night's elimination final at Adelaide Oval saw the Crows down the Western Bulldogs by 22 points. The retiring Tex Walker helping to seal the win with a crucial goal in the final term. But the Crows will have their work cut out next week, playing a semi-final away to reigning premiers Brisbane. Sarah Patterson, Air Sport.
0: And the Swans defeated the Lions by 53 points in their qualifying final. And Manchester City made it 3 from 3 to sit atop the English Premier League ladder after a 1-0 win over Coventry. Australian Independent Radio News.
8: 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Today's weather report is provided courtesy of 2CHR supporters, Curry Curry Retired Mine Workers Association.
9: And looking at the weather once again for this Sunday, the 6th of September, currently 17 degrees and feels like 13. That's at Cessnock Airport. Humidity 40%, dew point 3.6 degrees Celsius. The wind coming from the northwest, 13 kilometres per hour, with wind gusts up to 18 kilometres per hour. A sunny day, winds coming from the northwest to southwest, 20 to 30 kilometres per hour, tending southeast to southwest, 15 to 20 kilometres per hour in the early afternoon, then becoming light in the evening. The fire danger rating is moderate, the UV index is high, and we should have a top temperature around 24, 25 degrees for the valley today, so it'll be quite pleasant out there if that wind had dropped a little bit. We'll have more news, sport and weather at 9 a.m. And at 9 a.m. we've got Bobby Whitelaw. He'll be in with the Sunday Country program, and he'll be bringing you the best in the latest and old country music. And so stay tuned for that. That'll be a good program. And then we've got Sunday Shuffle with Michael Smith. He'll be on from 12 till 3. Then from 3 till 6, Sunday All Sorts, Shea Gardner. And then 6 till 9, Easy Listening with Midway Les. DJ Paddy's podcast, that's from 9 till 11. Then Overnight Music, Brian Stitt will be in first thing tomorrow morning, followed by Les Gully with Community Profile. And that's about it. And, I won't be back till I'll be back in on Wednesday, filling in for Rick Foray. I'm just checking the date. So let me see. What am I going to play? I'll play this one of Noel Polly Everett's. You're My Best Friend.
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9: What's going on there? I don't know what happened then. We'll start again, see what happens this time.

Yeah, that was the Bellamy Brothers and Gene Watson there, and Forever Ain't Long Enough. Time is just on 21 minutes past 8, and you're listening to 2CHR 96.5. It's good morning to Nell and Ted down there at Rayworth, and Nell, I'd like to hear Shaley Wild, Red Rose Cafe.

0: Please note, all members of 2CHR are invited and encouraged to attend the annual general meeting of 2CHR. It's on Monday, the 14th of September 2026 at the Plaza Hall, 3 Bathurst Street, Abermain. The meeting commences at 7 p.m. We look forward to seeing you there.
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7: Well, the time is just on. Well, it's 28 minutes to 9 o'clock. Bobby Whitelaw takes over at 9 o'clock with his Sunday Country program. And, well, I'm going to call, have a bit of an early mark today, but I'll put this one on first. This is Isla Grant, If I Could Fly. If I-

Yes, that was Isla Grant, If I Could Fly. Pretty song, that. Anyway, I'm going to call it a day. I've really not 100%. And I'll be back on Wednesday, all going well, and doing it all over again. So I'll be back 6 o'clock Wednesday morning. I'll put it on some music, and then Bobby Whitelaw will take over a little bit later.

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1: Do you like a traditional social dance? Well, the Brankston Dance is on every second and fourth Saturday of the month. It features old time, new vogue and also line dancing. Come and enjoy yourselves with music supplied by Kay, Jeff and Peter. It's on at the Brankston Community Hall in Bowen Street, Brankston. 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If you'd like to get more information, please give Peter a ring on 0412 152 178.
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0: All right, thank you. Oh, y'all are nice. All right, we're going to do one more little song for you in our half-wired set here tonight. And it's not one of my songs, but I've never recorded it or anything. I've always loved this song. I used to sing it when I was first starting out. I had a little band, you know, over in Georgia, and I always related to this song, being from the South, you know, and everything. And I'm sure y'all have heard it. It's been recorded a lot, I guess, by other people, but it's kind of a little, somewhat of a bluegrass arrangement that we do of it.
1: There are stars in the southern sky.

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1: Hello, I'm Sarah Wombe. The Federal Coalition will look to criminalise the burning of the Australian flag. Alex Riddell explains.
2: Burning or desecrating the Australian flag and vandalising significant monuments would be serious crimes under legislation set to be introduced by the Federal Opposition this year. News Corp reports the opposition would also enshrine January 26 in Commonwealth law as Australia's National Day. The publication also reports the coalition will introduce these laws in the hope of clawing back votes from One Nation. It comes after two women were early this year charged after defacing an RSL in Melbourne's northeast ahead of dawn services on Anzac Day. Alex Riddell reporting.
1: The Queensland opposition leader is demanding a full investigation after Thursday's system upgrade forced Queensland ambulance dispatchers to manually relay call information by radio. The emergency service insists 000 calls were unaffected during the transition, but opposition leader Stephen Miles is calling for an immediate review to determine what went wrong. Australian drones will soon enter flood zones across Nepal to help with relief efforts. 15 Australian drone specialists are in Kathmandu supporting local teams. The two nations are now coordinating where the technology will be deployed. Jeremy Stubbs from Fire and Rescue New South Wales says they have world-class capabilities.
3: We do have a speaker on there that we've utilised during rescues to communicate with people. We've got lighting, which is fantastic of a night time, so it can support people walking in and out of areas. The camera on the front has infrared, so it can pick up heat signatures of people. And the data quality has been fantastic.
1: US peace negotiators Steve Witkoff and Jared Kushner have arrived in Moscow to make a renewed plea with Russian President Vladimir Putin to end the war with Ukraine. Here's the BBC's Steve Rosenberg.
4: Before his two envoys flew to Moscow, President Trump said, "We have an idea for peace." It's unclear what the idea is, whether there's any new proposal on the table, and whether President Putin can be persuaded to accept it. In his recent public statements, the Kremlin leader has struck an uncompromising tone, insisting that Russia is making progress on the battlefield. Ukraine's president, Volodymyr Zelensky, confirmed he plans to meet Steve Witkoff and Jared Kushner on Sunday. If that meeting goes ahead in Ukraine, it will be the first time the two US envoys have held talks there.
1: Police in South Australia are searching for a man following an alleged late-night stabbing in Adelaide's Inner East. Authorities were called to Glenside just after 9:30 on Friday night following reports a man had been stabbed in the back of the neck. According to the Advertiser, the man was taken to hospital. His injuries are not believed to be life-threatening. Police are urging anyone with information to contact Crime Stoppers. Also in news, a man is on the run after three people were attacked with an axe inside a home in Victoria's east. Clean-up efforts are underway after strong westerly winds lashed parts of New South Wales. And Australian boxing legend Tony Mundine has been farewelled by mourners at a funeral service in Sydney. This is Air National News.
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1: In rugby league, Melbourne has snatched victory over Cronulla in round 27. Andrew Lucas has more.
6: A Trentley Aero try with the final play of the match has seen the Storm stunned the Sharks 24-20 on Old Boys Day at Ocean Protect Stadium. An understrength Cronulla side led 18-12 at halftime but were kept trialless after the break. It means the Sharks will face North Queensland in a home elimination final next week. Earlier, the Raiders shocked the Cowboys 50-30 in Townsville and a Chanel Harris-Tavita field goal gave the Warriors a 31-30 win over Manly in New Zealand. Andrew Lucas, Sydney.
1: Adelaide has defeated the Western Bulldogs by 22 points in the AFL, 14-690 to 9-14-68. The Crows were forced to overcome a Bulldogs fourth quarter comeback to secure the elimination final win. Adelaide star Josh Rochelli says it was a relief to make it through.
7: There was a lot of pressure heading into this huge game, and you know, finals is already going to bring that kind of external pressure. But yeah, I thought it was a hard-fought game from both teams tonight. Bulldogs really put it to us for the majority of the game, but I think just in the end, we probably just executed on our moments. So yeah, it was a fantastic win in the end.
1: Sydney has secured a home preliminary final after beating Brisbane 141-88. And Pierre Gasly has taken pole position for the Italian Formula One Grand Prix. Aussie Oscar Piastri will start from third on the grid. Australian Independent Radio News.
8: 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Today's weather report is provided courtesy of 2CHR supporters, Curry Curry Retired Mine Workers Association.
9: Yes, good morning, Bobby Whitelaw with you with Sunday Country on this Father's Day. And I want to wish all the dads out there a great day. Hope the family looks after you, especially those kids. Yep, and certainly I had a wake-up call early this morning from my daughter. I couldn't believe it. Up past four, but she is overseas. No, it's a great day. And what I'll be concentrating on today in the countryside of it, we'll be playing a lot of dad songs. Okay, on this day. Weather. At the moment, it's sunny with 18, and it'll get up to around 23. Now, the winds, they'll be coming in from the northwest and around to the southwest. They're in around 20 to 30 k's an hour, then tending southeast to southwesterly to 15 to 20 by the early afternoon, then becoming light in the evening. Daytime temperatures reaching, like I said, up around the 23 mark. Fire danger for the greater Hunter is moderate. Tomorrow, the 7th of September, partly cloudy, a chance of fog in the early morning, a chance of a shower along the coastal fringe, a medium chance elsewhere. Chance of a thunderstorm along the coastal fringe and into the evening. Now, the winds will be light. They'll be coming in from that's southerly at around 15 to 20 right up till late evening. Overnight temperatures falling between 6 and 11 with the temperatures during the day to reach the mid-20s. That's the weather update for you. Okay, let's get straight into Sunday Country. And Pam will kick it off with the introduction to Sunday. First up, I'll have Mary Duff with Daddy's Hands and a great song from George Strait, which is A Love Without End. Amen. Then Tracy Bird with I'm From the Country. Welcome to Sunday Country.
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Ah, yes, there he goes. Tracy Bird with it's from the country. Okay, coming up for you now, another triple play with Felicity Urquhart with Hopscotch Sunday and Jimmy Rogers with Daddy and Home. Now, this song was recorded back in the 40s, and it's not a bad song. It's all about Daddy and Home. And we'll finish off with that triple play to get us up towards our messages with Melinda Snyder with The Story of My Life.

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9: Yes, it's Father's Day, and I hope all the dads out there are having a great day and the love shown by your family towards you. Okay, coming up, another triple play. I've got Loretta Lynn with They Don't Make 'Em Like My Daddy. Post Malone, Blake Shelton with Pour Me a Drink. And our very own Gary Ellison, Jenny Anderson with Silverhead Head Daddy of Mine.

Ah, yes, there he goes. Gary Ellison, Jenny Anderson with Silverhead, Daddy of Mine. Okay, it is 9:41 here at 2CHR. Coming up for you, I've got Don Gibson with Country Green, Brooks and Dunn with Play Something Country, and the legendary Graham Connors with The Son of a Son of a Son of a Railway Man.

G'day, this is Graham Connors with you on your favourite radio station, and you're about to hear, whether you like it or not, one of the songs from my latest album, One of the Family. Son of a Son of a Son of a Railway Man came about as a bit of a spoof for the Jimmy Buffett song Son of a Son of a Sailor. And I figured I can do one better. Legitimately, my great-grandfather was a carpenter on the railway in Brisbane. My grandfather was the driver.

Mount Morgan. My dad was a guard. And some of the male bonding, we call it these days, but it was a really great thing to do, was go on the rail motor with my father of a Saturday afternoon. And we thought we were like the ant's pants, you know. We'd jump into the rail motor, which was basically two carriages, delivering milk and dropping people off from shopping in town up the Pioneer Valley, or maybe down to Carmilla or up to Proserpine. And we used to see these huge carpet snakes, like, I'm talking about 12 foot, 14 foot, whatever, it's one side of the track to the other, and you'd cut them into three bits. Wow, look at that. So I loved the concept of trains. It was like, that's what my family did. And I used to love also lying in bed at night and used to listen to the train shunting, knowing your father was a guard. He was used to be in charge of shunting and that. And you'd hear him in the night, you know. Then you hear the clang and all that sort of stuff. And, you know, I defy people, they say, you know, it's not genetic, but there was some love of bloody steam trains and just trains generally. There was a real love in my heart for all that thing. And when I wrote the song, I thought, oh, God, it's too good to pass, you know. Come on, Jimmy Buffett, beat that if you can. Hey, I don't think he's heard it yet. We'll see if Jimmy ever gets to hear this one.

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6: Thank you, Uncle Les. Yes, a couple of songs to take us up to the news, and here's one from Alex Watt. It's called Daddy's Boots. Then Christy Cox and Travis List will. I've got one of those two. Australian country. It'll take us up to the news at 10 o'clock.
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0: Hello, I'm Sarah Wombe. Wild weather has caused chaos across the east coast, sparking bushfires and triggering delays at airports across Australia. Jack Hahn reports.
1: In New South Wales and Queensland, more than 50 bushfires broke out, dozens uncontrolled, requiring water bombers to help in the effort to put them out. The winds whipping up two separate jumping castles at birthday parties, one in Geelong and the other in Sydney South. Five children had to be taken to hospital. All of them are in a stable condition. Tens of thousands of people have been left without power in Sydney while a tree has knocked out train services on the city's north shore, and roughly 200 flights have been delayed at the city's airport, triggering disruptions across the entire domestic network, holding up planes and even triggering delays for services that may not depart or arrive in Sydney. Travellers across the country urged to plan ahead and brace for delays. Jack Hahn reporting.
0: A Sydney-bound Qantas flight from Queenstown in New Zealand has been forced to divert after experiencing a suspected engine issue shortly after takeoff. The flight was scheduled to fly back to Australia yesterday afternoon. A Qantas spokesperson says the aircraft landed safely in Christchurch. Two of US President Donald Trump's top envoys have arrived in Moscow ahead of a weekend of talks aimed at accelerating efforts to end the war in Ukraine. The BBC's James Landau is in Kyiv.
2: In recent weeks and months, both sides have been pressing hard what they see are their core military aims. The Ukrainians, their deep strikes into Russia on the oil refineries and other economic infrastructure. The Russians putting huge pressure on Kyiv itself, exploiting Ukraine's vulnerabilities and air defences, simply because at the moment the consensus is that both sides will fight through the winter. And if there's any chance for peace, the most likely optimistic window is possibly next spring.
0: A 35-year-old man is facing 15 charges after a chaotic police pursuit through Perth's northern suburbs on Friday afternoon. Sean Bendley has the story.
3: The chase ended in double view after the driver allegedly swerved a stolen ute in front of a bus, injuring a passenger and hitting another car.